It is a sanctuary. It is also now Friday afternoon, just after 12, as the day's show continues through the early part of the afternoon. And once again, we find ourselves taking it through until 2. Coming up shortly, taking their inspiration from Psalm 51, the new one from Lost and Found. Psalm 51, Running Home, coming up shortly, as next we have We the Kingdoms Rescue Me.

0: This is Susie Holt with Chocolate and God. In Psalm 91, it says, "You will not fear the terror of the night, nor the arrow that flies by day, nor the pestilence that stalks in darkness, nor the destruction that wastes at noonday." Is it possible to live without fear, anxiety, and frustration in our everyday lives? I mean, who lives that way? Well, the first verses in this chapter say, "He who dwells in the shelter of the Most High will abide in the shadow of the Almighty." If you are struggling today with fear and anxiety about life, then it must be time to give those things to God and lean on Him and choose to dwell in His shelter. We are all facing things that we shouldn't handle on our own, and today the choice is yours to either dwell in your terror and frustration or to dwell in the shelter of the Most High. Give it all to Him today without holding anything back, including your fear of the situation. Ladies, let me really encourage you to take the 30-day challenge and be in the Word every day. 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
1: It is Sanctuary. That's a new one to the playlist, Lost and Found, Psalm 51, Running Home. Psalm 51, a well-known psalm. Such a well-known artist, quite new, certainly new to the Sanctuary playlist. Just reflecting on their band name, Lost and Found, kind of feels like me most days, really. Well, it is Friday afternoon, and good to have you with us this afternoon on The Days Show. Here's a combination for you, Chris Tomlin and Brandon Lake. It's I See You.

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I'm Tom, and it is Sanctuary, just making our way past 12:30. And as we do, scrolling through social media, I see that Nerida from the Morning Sanctuary has got herself in trouble. Why? 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And Lee and Nerida back on Monday morning, of course, to kick off the new week. 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

0: few years ago, a friend of mine gave me a mustard seed. It's very small, like a pinhead. I never put it in soil, otherwise I'd have a plant growing. Jesus used the illustration of the mustard seed to say if you leave it alone, it will do nothing. But if you plant it, it will grow into a big tree. He was talking about faith. If you put your faith in nothing and leave it, then nothing will happen. If you say faith doesn't work, then it won't work. But if you put your seed of faith into the right place, into God, into what He says, into what He's done for you, then growth will happen. Attitudes will change, circumstances will alter, prayers will be answered, and hope will arise in your heart. Plant your seed of faith in God's Word today.
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We're a Christian radio station. We believe that no matter how loud the world gets, there is a peace that surpasses all understanding. We believe that you weren't meant to carry the weight of tomorrow on your shoulders today. If you're feeling overwhelmed, or perhaps just a little lost in the noise, take a moment and breathe. We want you to know you are seen, you are known, you are deeply loved. If your heart is heavy, let's take a moment together and pray. Lord, I give you my worries and my weariness. Replace my anxiety with your peace and my doubt with your strength. Guide my steps today and remind me that I am never walking alone. Amen. Hang on to that promise as you go about your day.

0: on Tom, and it is Sanctuary as we very quickly approach the top of another hour. Yes, we're just a few minutes away from news, weather and sport once again. 1 o'clock and heading into the final hour of the day's show. Just a couple of minutes away, so we'll take the opportunity for a couple more songs. Seth Schlitter next with Steady Love.
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9: In this update, Chris Luxon's released Nationals' pitch to South Island voters. He's vowing to complete Christchurch Hospital's already well under construction Tau C, invest $50 million in the Rolleston Freight Hub, and start the redevelopment of Christchurch Men's Prison. He's also pledging to improve roads and public transport in Queenstown and fund a new police station in Greymouth. The government's announced changes to fast-track legislation after recent controversies about a housing development near Auckland's Orewa. Radio New Zealand is set to axe 10% of its workforce in a major cost-cutting move. Inflation pressures appear to be easing. The Reserve Bank's latest survey of business managers shows they now expect inflation to fall faster than previously expected. A pedestrian's critically injured after being hit by a car in Hokitika on the South Island's west coast. Emergency services were called to the intersection of Fitzherbert Street and Park Street around 9 a.m. And a driver is seriously injured after a car ploughed into a house on Invercargill's Macquarie Street around 8:30 this morning. That's news.
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0: Sanctuary Sport.
11: In sport, New Zealand football has formally withdrawn its support for Gianni Infantino as FIFA president at the 2027 FIFA Congress. It says in a statement, FIFA's decisions and actions have contributed to a breakdown in trust and increased division within international football, and an independent review is required to restore confidence and trust. Former All Blacks coach Sir Steve Hansen is all in favour of Richie Mo'unga's call-up for the South African tour. He's been added to a squad with four players who can play first five, but Hansen says it won't matter if Mo'unga doesn't even play.
12: What matters is that he has the time with the group and the new coaches, the new systems, and, you know, he benefits then when he does get to play. He's up to speed, so I think it's a smart play.
0: Sanctuary weather.
13: Northland, rain heavy at times, turning to showers this evening. Auckland to Taupō and Taumarunui, also Coromandel. Mostly cloudy with scattered showers. Bay of Plenty, Gisborne, Hawke's Bay and Taihape. Periods of rain heavy at times about Gisborne and Hawke's Bay, easing to isolated showers about Bay of Plenty early tomorrow. Taranaki to Wellington and Wairarapa. Also Marlborough, partly cloudy with showers about Wairarapa. Rain developing tomorrow afternoon or evening. Nelson, Buller, Grey and Westland, mainly fine. Scattered rain developing in Nelson tomorrow afternoon. Canterbury and Otago, except Clutha, cloud increasing about the coast today, but mainly fine inland. Rain spreading north tomorrow with snow to about 500 metres. Clutha, Southland and Fiordland, partly cloudy today with showers in Fiordland. Early rain tomorrow, followed by showers with snow to 400 metres.
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0: Isaiah 53 verse 6. All of us, like sheep, have strayed away. We have left God's paths to follow our own. Yet the Lord laid on him the sins of us all.
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It is the Days Show on Sanctuary. I'm Tom, and well, we've got some classics to kick off this hour. Here I Am to Worship from Phillips, Craig and Dean. Jeff Deo before that, and another one that you might well be familiar with, and that being God of Wonders. Also coming up for you, we've got music from City of Light, Phil Wickham teaming up with Pat Barrett. And remember, also coming up is our daily devotional, The Word for You Today.

Life can feel a little hectic at times, whether it's managing the kids, deadlines, or battling traffic. It's nice to know that at the end of the day, you can wind down with evening devotion with Kathy Jenke. 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Weeknights 7 to midnight. It's your evening devotion.

0: It is Sanctuary. City of Light there. I'm Tom, just before 1:30 on our Friday afternoon. I feel like I've had a week of two halves, taking a day off on Wednesday, but enjoying the fact that we're getting closer to the weekend, and appreciate you spending your Friday afternoon with us. And of course, that's with Lizzie after two as she returns with Afternoon Praise. Coming up shortly, Madison Watkins, the new one from her, Open the Eyes, Praise You, and it's after the word for you today.
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2: Yesterday, we read about doing what God is asking for us to do, even when we can't see how it's going to make a difference. Paul sets a really good example when it comes to this. You can take a look at Acts 27:9-21. The crew on board that ship, on the other hand, show us the importance of considering what God may be saying to us through others. The officer in charge of the ship ignored Paul's warnings because, number one, Paul was a prisoner and seen as an untrustworthy source. And number two, the ship's owner and pilot were experts when it came to sailing. It seems completely logical, when looked at from their perspective, to carry on with the voyage and disregard the non-sailor Paul's warnings. Thank goodness that Paul knew God's voice and continued to trust him in the storm. How many times have we felt inadequate to share our faith because we think the person we're speaking to is more intelligent than us, and or we're afraid that we won't be able to show God to them? It's easier to listen to the voices that say that we can't do or what we're doing is wrong than to listen to our church leaders or Christian friends telling us that we actually can. Waiting on God is more than hearing God speaking directly in our hearts, minds, and ears. It's also trusting that we can hear God when He speaks through others. Let's be more open to that possibility. So what now? Ask one of your Christian friends to pray for you out loud. Listen for what God might be saying to you through their prayer.
1: The word for you today. 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

It is Sanctuary. I'm Tom. Well, as we wrap up the day's show, just a reminder that next week is the final opportunity to get your photos in if you'd like them considered for the Rima Media calendars for 2027. So the opportunity closes on the 23rd, so just over a week, to get your photos in. There's two categories, those being New Zealand landscapes, also New Zealand flora and fauna. So do take the opportunity if you'd like to have a photo considered for next year's calendars. All the details online at yoursanctuary.nz.

0: perfect.
1: I'm Tom. It is Sanctuary. Well, enjoy the rest of your Friday afternoon. The sun is shining here in the south, so I'm looking forward to enjoying that. But wherever you are around the country, or indeed around the world, if you're listening through the Rima Media app, the rest of the afternoon is with Lizzie on Afternoon Praise in just a few minutes' time. I'll catch you back on the other side of the weekend.
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0: 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They take a step, then an unknown sound ruins the moment. No kiwi, no picture.
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5: In this update, National's promising to fund an urban Queenstown gondola network, which would connect the city's airport to its town centre if it's re-elected. Net migration continues to rise as more people move to New Zealand and fewer Kiwis leave. Latest Stats NZ data shows net migration reached 17,600 in the year to June. That's up from 10,300 in the previous year. The police minister says questions need to be asked about how a man stole a firearm before he was fatally shot outside Auckland's Sylvia Park shopping mall. Australia has reaffirmed its allegiance with the United States on a controversial multi-billion dollar submarine deal. More than 100 firefighters are battling multiple blazes in the UK's West Midlands after recording its hottest day of the year. That's news.
6: News brought to you by Far East Broadcasting, announcing Christ to the world until all have heard.
1: Sanctuary Sport.
5: In sport, New Zealand football has withdrawn its support for FIFA president Gianni Infantino and is calling for an independent review into the much maligned FIFA Forward Enterprise scheme. NZ Football says FIFA's decisions and actions have contributed to a breakdown in trust and increased division. Rugby World Cup winning coach Sir Steve Hansen believes recall playmaker Richie Mo'unga's greatest contribution to the All Blacks South African tour will be off the field. Hansen supports the selection as a replacement for midfielder Billy Proctor. He says Mo'unga will enhance the development of young first fives.
7: Richie will put the team first and he'll work hard to support those. If he's not playing, he'll support those that are and do the jobs that are necessary for him during the week.
1: Sanctuary
8: weather Your weather until midnight tomorrow. Northland rain heavy at times, turning to showers this evening. Auckland to Taupō and Toparanui, also Coromandel, mostly cloudy with scattered showers. Bay of Plenty, Gisborne, Hawke's Bay and Taihape. Periods of rain heavy at times around Gisborne and Hawke's Bay, easing to isolated showers around Bay of Plenty early tomorrow. Taranaki to Wellington and Wairarapa, also Marlborough. Partly cloudy with showers around Wairarapa, rain developing tomorrow afternoon or evening. Nelson, Bullagray and Westland, mainly fine, scattered rain developing in Nelson tomorrow afternoon. Canterbury and Otago, except Clutha, cloud increasing around the coast today, but mainly fine inland, rain spreading north tomorrow with snow to around 500 metres. Clutha, Southland and Fiordland, partly cloudy today with showers in Fiordland. Early rain tomorrow, followed by showers with snow to 400 metres.
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1: In this update, an urban Queenstown gondola network could be funded as a public transport project if Nationals re-elected. The party is promising to back the project, which would aim to connect the city's airport to its town centre. National is backing its pledge to fit out Christchurch Hospital's third tower if it's re-elected. Health NZ says the tower, announced by the Labor government in 2020, was already on track to be finished this year. A post-mortem's underway after a man was fatally shot by police at Auckland Sylvia Park Mall yesterday. The man's family has been told and is being supported. In Christchurch, 49-year-old Michael Scott Roger has been sentenced to life in prison with a minimum non-parole period of 17 years for murdering father of three, Richard Lehman, in 2023. And international tourism numbers are recovering. Stats NZ data shows overseas visitor arrivals reached 3.67 million in the year to June, up 9% on the year before.
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2: And from Little River, the little village, that little river, up into the mountains, and I ran them, and my life was changed that day. 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
1: In sport, new chief executive Jenna Wooten has refused to confirm whether Netball New Zealand can deliver a professional competition next year if the Anna Mowbray, Ali Williams bid falls through. The Herald understands Mowbray and Williams have submitted a proposal for a professional competition in 2027 to bridge the gap to a fully privatised 2028 competition. A big thumbs down from New Zealand football for Gianni Infantino. It's withdrawn its support for the FIFA president and is calling for an independent review into the much-maligned FIFA Forward Enterprise Scheme. NZ Football says FIFA's decisions and actions have contributed to a breakdown in trust and increased division. I'm Raylene Ramsey.
2: Sanctuary weather.
3: Your weather until midnight tomorrow. Northland rain heavy at times, turning to showers this evening. Auckland to Taupo and Toparanui, also Coromandel, mostly cloudy with scattered showers. Bay of Plenty, Gisborne, Hawke's Bay and Taihape. Periods of rain heavy at times around Gisborne and Hawke's Bay, easing to isolated showers around Bay of Plenty early tomorrow. Taranaki to Wellington and Wairarapa, also Marlborough, partly cloudy with showers around Wairarapa, rain developing tomorrow afternoon or evening. Nelson, Bullagray and Westland, mainly fine, scattered rain developing in Nelson tomorrow afternoon. Canterbury and Otago except Clutha, cloud increasing around the coast today but mainly fine inland, rain spreading north tomorrow with snow to around 500 metres. Clutha, Southland and Fiordland, partly cloudy today with showers in Fiordland. Early rain tomorrow followed by showers with snow to 400 metres.
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0: Psalm 133, verse 1. 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

Rest on Us. Danny Gokey, Tell Your Heart to Beat Again. You might have thought I was resting, seeing I wasn't talking on the radio. It's 9 minutes past three. No mai, hi to mai. Welcome to the program. Afternoon Praise, you are with Lizzie. Only talking to you a little late because, well, you might know because a number of people have been ringing our reception and speaking to them. Why isn't anybody speaking on the radio? Yes, there was some big glitch behind the system and you will have enjoyed the music that was playing, but it wouldn't let me talk. It was like, it was a bit like a game of Bull Rush when I was a kid and you'd leap for the lollies. This is how I did it. I stick my elbows out so nobody could get in. Couldn't get to the lollies. And it's a bit like that today. That's what the machine here known as Zeta was doing. It was sticking his elbow out and I was going, no, I'm just going to play music after all. It's Friday faves. They want to hear the music. They want to hear less of your talking, Lizzie. I think that's what the computer decided. But I am back. So all good. But hey, always feel free to throw a prayer our way in terms of technical things because, you know, there's so much going on behind the scenes, stuff that I don't know about, but you know about it when it doesn't work. So thank God. Thank you, Jesus, that it is working now. It is lovely to have your company. And it is a Friday afternoon. And, you know, for those people who have been ringing and saying, what's going on? Well, you know, there's something that I do like to do on a Friday. And it goes a little like this. Friday faves. So, yeah, straight out the gate. Friday faves. If you've got a song you'd really like to hear this afternoon, message through and we can play it for you. Something you've heard before on Sanctuary. An artist that you love off Sanctuary, you can text 8168, first word Sanctuary. You can message me via the Rima Media app, contact the studio that way. Coming up for you this hour, I've got Lydia Laird and I have got Rent Collective in the mix with Evergreen. This is Shane and Shane. His mercy is more.

0: The first house I owned had a beautiful cherry tree. That summer, it was laden with fruit. The next year, however, it yielded nothing. Why? When my husband and I built our new house and planted a plum tree, it too yielded nothing. The reason we discovered was our prevailing winds were demolishing the blossoms. The most dangerous period in a new venture is the early blossom stage. We have a vision and excitedly share it with others, only to have them blow winds of scorn on our ideas. It's been tried before, it won't work. At this critical point, our blossoming ideas can easily be blown away. It's only as we hold on to our conviction that this is a God idea that we'll begin to see our ideas blossom and eventually bear fruit. I'm June Dooney, spelled D-O-O-N-E-Y, and you can contact me on junedooney.com.
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0: Lydia Laird, hallelujah. Even here on Sanctuary, you are with Lizzie. Lovely to have your company. You know, yesterday on the show, Afternoon Praise, we were having a little bit of a game, and you might have seen on social media, on Facebook and on Instagram. It's Friday. Sometimes my words aren't connecting. You might have seen it. If you saw it, you won't forget it. It was a little photo of a little cat who was sitting up at the dining room table at home. And, well, you know, he this first time he ever did it, this is at my place, that he's ever jumped up at the table when we're having dinner. And I actually videoed him. He's such a chatty little dude that as, you know, he's, oh, I was going to play that out for you, but...
1: What are you doing at the table?
0: Listen, he's talking to me. I'm like, what are you doing? And he's chatting back. So I'm just taking a... Now I'm cracking up as he's sitting at the table. You can't see
1: it.
0: What are you
1: doing?
0: See, listen, I talk to him and he talks back, my cat. He thinks he's a human. So it's like the other night we were having dinner and he leaps up at the table and he's just like such a dude. He's got so much attitude, so much catitude. Like as a parent, you know, I was always a very boundaried parent. I still am. You know, like, I mean, I have a great relationship with my son, but, you know, I was very boundaried, but not so much with that little cat. Anyway, so I put this photo up of him. The photo cracks me up because if you haven't seen it, you can just sort of see him from the neck up and he's sitting at a table that is white, the chair is white, and then he is like a creamy kind of colour with chocolate brown highlights, little brown face, little blue eyes, and he's just staring right at me and he's just eyeballing me. And I said to you, you know, caption this to win yourself a Sanctuary Bluetooth speaker. Bunch of people made a bunch of comments, but the one that I chose was from Lisa. And I just think it summed him up so well. She says, just sitting here, being cute, and wondering why everyone else is doing life so wrong. Yep, that's Red. He's got really good high self-esteem. He's got so much attitude. So, Lisa, congratulations. You have won yourself a Sanctuary Bluetooth speaker. But, you know, that was yesterday, but I didn't decide till sort of I came off air. But I thought we could do something again this afternoon. I think we need to have a bit of fun, right? We need to have a bit of fun on a Friday afternoon. I see Catherine's message through asking for a song, which I will play coming up. But keep your ears open because I think we're gonna have a bit of fun. You can ring me up, be part of it, you know, be my co-host for a moment or two. The word is-

0: Hey there, I'm Nerida.
1: And I'm Alison. I've got a question for you. What changes when we see prayer as a privilege rather than just ticking a box?
0: Well, let's break that down, shall we? So in our podcast, we're going to strip away the formality and talk about how to build a vibrant and authentic connection with God that actually fits into our everyday lives.
1: Yeah, so whether you're a prayer warrior or someone who doesn't even know where to start, this conversation is for you.
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It's Elevation Worship. Were they on Sanctuary? You are with Lizzie. Great to have your company this afternoon. So I am going to do something with you after 4 o'clock for your chance to win a Sanctuary Bluetooth speaker today. And I thought I'd just plant the seed now so you could have a think about it, because I know sometimes when I spring things on people, they're like, hey, I need to think about that. Whereas I'm a radio announcer and I'm used to making things up on the spot. That's probably why when I was at school, I so loved improv drama class, just making it up on the spot. In fact, I went to an improv class, was it last year? And I loved it. Anyway, I'm getting distracted. What I'm trying to say is I'm going to ask you a question after four, but you can think about it now, so I'm going to tell you the question. So I want to know, what's that one little thing that's made your day or week, you know, something that made your day or your week, that one little thing? I'll be asking you after four, and you can be in to win a Sanctuary Bluetooth speaker. I'll give you an example. So I went home the other night, and my son wasn't there, but what he had done is that all the curtains in the house were pulled and a light was left on for me. And it's so nice when you come home. You know, I always come home and it's dark and I don't have to clamber around in the dark because the light's on, and obviously I could turn the light on and all the curtains have been pulled, you know, so you're not sort of coming. And I just thought, that's so nice. And what was actually quite cute is later on he texts me, he goes, oh, sorry, Mum, forgot to empty the dishwasher, because I had asked him to do that. And I was like, hey, mate, really appreciate what you did. You know, it was just a little thing that actually made my heart sing. It was just a little thing. And it made my day. So have a think about that. And I'll be asking you that question after four. So I'm just planting that seed for you. I've got more great music coming up. And I had a text through, because it is Friday Faves, which you can send through. Catherine got in contact saying, could you play something by Brooke Ligitwood? I certainly can. Love hearing your voice on the radio, says Catherine. I appreciate that, Catherine. Love receiving your texts. This is Brooke Ligitwood with Lauren Daigle and the new Respects Watchmen.

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0: Stars Go Dim, Authority in the Name of Jesus, and the wonderful Cece Winans in there, Thirst For You. I was just thinking, actually, I love live music, and I thought, man, it would be so good to see Cece Winans live. She's got such a beautiful voice. I think I might cry, just saying. I think I might if I saw somebody like her. Hey, coming out, more good music in the mix. Presence Music Band's up next with Found in the Hurt. And then after four, I want to hear from you because I've got a Bluetooth speaker to give away. And I hope that I can hear some cool stories from you on a Friday afternoon.
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8: In this update, Nationals all for financing a Queenstown gondola network to reduce congestion if it gets back into government. The party says it will support the proposal to link the airport to the town centre by offering public transport funding. Corrections says the armed man shot dead by officers at Auckland Sylvia Park shopping centre had been serving community detention but hadn't breached his curfew. Incumbent Cook Islands Prime Minister Mark Brown's expected to keep his job as election results flow in. Some nurses at Auckland's Waitakere Hospital say they're unable to give patients the care they deserve because of chronic underfunding and understaffing. Reform UK's Nigel Farage says he won't attend the results count at the Clacton by-election against Count Binface. He says Essex police have told him about an organised campaign to degrade the result, and he's refusing to be humiliated. That's news.
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7: Sanctuary Sport.
8: In sport, All Blacks coach Dave Rennie is willing to have his mind changed on his first test side by strong showings in the final warm-up game against the Bulls. Rennie has largely reverted to most of the personnel who got past the Stormers in the opening match for Sunday's tour game in Pretoria. The coach says there are positions up for grabs at Loftus-Versfeld.
10: We've already got a group of guys in mind, but there's a number of spots where performances this weekend could tilt, you know, our thinking, so it's really positive.
8: The lone New Zealander to reach a final on the second day of the Pan Pacific Swimming Championships in California has marginally improved in the decider. Lewis Clairbert's finished sixth in the 400-metre individual medley final after qualifying seventh fastest.
7: Sanctuary weather.
11: Your weather until midnight tomorrow. Northland rain heavy at times, turning to showers this evening. Auckland to Taupo and Toparanui, also Coromandel, mostly cloudy with scattered showers. Bay of Plenty, Gisborne, Hawke's Bay and Taihape, Periods of rain, heavy at times around Gisborne and Hawke's Bay, easing to isolated showers around Bay of Plenty early tomorrow. Taranaki to Wellington and Wairarapa, also Marlborough, partly cloudy with showers around Wairarapa, rain developing tomorrow afternoon or evening. Nelson, Buller Grey and Westland, mainly fine, scattered rain developing in Nelson tomorrow afternoon. Canterbury and Otago, except Clutha, cloud increasing around the coast today, but mainly fine inland, rain spreading north tomorrow with snow to around 500 metres. Clutha, Southland and Fiordland, partly cloudy today with showers in Fiordland. Early rain tomorrow, followed by showers with snow to 400 metres.
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So beautiful. Holy Spirit, heavens with a bit of with amplified praise. And Matthew Weston there, don't stop praying. Don't stop praying indeed. Hey, yeah, I did mention earlier because you didn't hear me chatting for a while and it wasn't that I slept in or that I was asleep under the desk or something like that. We did have a big fat technical issue earlier. Feel free, always, just saying, if you're ever like, God, I don't know what to pray about, always feel free to pray about technical things here. There's always things going on. I'm glad I don't work in that department because everybody, all you hear is help or complaining, right? So if you want to pray for our technical stuff, always feel free to do that. We can certainly do with blessings over that because there's always a little bit of a challenge for those people who work in that area. And God bless you for those of my workmates who do have to solve things that go on. Moving on a Friday afternoon. I did say to you earlier that, you know, I thought it would be kind of fun if we could celebrate. It's sort of celebration music, isn't it? Something a little bit cheery. Something that today, or this week, you know, put a smile on your dial. Something good that happened to you. Mine was going home the other night. You know, get home, it's late, it's dark. My son wasn't there. I didn't expect him to be. But he had turned the lights on. He had closed all the curtains and everything up. And it's just like so nice coming into a house like that. So what's yours? What is yours? I would love to hear from you this afternoon. What is yours? Because if you ring through and we have a chat on the radio together, don't be scared of that bit. I'm the same person off air as on air. Really, I'm not scary. Not scary at all. I'm not scary. So why don't you give me a call? 0800 355, better open the phone lines. 0800 355 455. Give me a ring and tell me something good that has happened to you today, this week, and you can be in to win yourself one of these Sanctuary Bluetooth speakers. Really want to hear from you. It's Parachute Band, God of Glory. 0800 355 455. What's your good news on a Friday? Win yourself a Bluetooth speaker. Or if you've got one, win for one for a friend or your neighbour.

0: I feel like I'm... Okay, that wasn't meant to happen. Bear with. You can sing later, We the Kingdom. It's an interesting day today, technically, I tell you what. But anyway, you are with Lizzie. It is Afternoon Praise. It's 19 minutes past four, and it's awesome to have your company. Now, I did just say before, what is something that happened this week? You know, a little thing that made your day or your week. And I said, give me a call because I'd love to hear from you. And then Jessica from Christchurch phoned. She's joining us live on air. Hi, Jessica.
1: Hi, how are you?
0: Good. Hey, thanks for calling.
1: Yeah, you're welcome.
0: Hey, have we chatted on air before? I feel like I recognise your voice.
1: Probably.
0: Did you ring up? I'm putting you on the spot. Did you ring up that time something about singing God Save the King? That wasn't
1: you. Yeah, that was me.
0: And then I said, sorry, not good enough. I felt mean doing that. I felt mean.
1: I'm surprised you remembered. Don't worry about it.
0: I think it's funny. I just recognize people's voices. So it is strange but I'm so glad you rang back. You didn't go, oh, she didn't let me go ahead. But you just persevered. And so you're ringing today. And I appreciate that, Jessica. And tell me, what's one little thing that made your day or your week?
1: Just my son being here, like, every day, waking up to him, and he leaves about 7 o'clock in the morning, sometimes 9 o'clock, depending on the shift at work. But, yeah, it's just good to have him here overnight and in the mornings and at night time, and, yeah, just seeing him, being here.
0: How old is he?
1: He's 23.
0: Oh, have you ever heard me talking about my son?
1: Yes, I have. A couple minutes ago.
0: yeah, probably was talking about. So I did too, didn't I? I said my son.
1: Yeah.
0: I was blessed by him. But you see, my son, he's 22. So our boys are the same.
1: Yeah.
0: So I totally relate to what you're saying. You know, because at that age, they've quite often flown the coop, haven't they? And I'm just grateful that my boy actually still lives at home. Not that he's there sort of half the time, but... I totally vibe what you're saying. I love that. We just love our kids, don't we?
1: Yeah, definitely.
0: And it's just a treat when they're around, right? Like, I know. Like, I just feel you so much. Like, we sometimes, because I don't, you know, I don't come on air till later, and sometimes he's sort of around in the morning, and we've started doing this thing sometimes, like once a fortnight or maybe weekly, occasionally, we go for a walk, you know, and I'm like, oh my gosh, this is just like the best part of my day. I love that. And I love that you love your son. And that's the thing that made your day, made your week, makes your every day.
1: And also my daughter, but she doesn't live in Christchurch.
0: Oh, yeah.
1: So, yeah.
0: Yeah.
1: Yeah.
0: Yeah. Hey, that's so cool, Jessica. Well done for ringing through. You are definitely my winner of the Sanctuary Speaker today. It's so cool. Hey, so just hold the line, fellow mama, and I'll come back to you and get your contact details and send that out. Simple as that. I think we'd better play that again at some point, right? Another day. Like, you're sharing your little thing, and your little things in life are actually the big things. Have you worked that out yet? I've definitely worked it out. The little things are definitely the big things. It's Phil Wickham on Sanctuary. Safe.

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Gateway Worship. Who else? On Sanctuary. 20 minutes to 5 on your Friday afternoon. Afternoon praise, you are with Lizzie. Really enjoyed having that chat on air before with Jessica. She was just talking my language, the little thing that made her day, the fact that, you know, each morning her adult son wakes up there and goes off to work. You know, you just love having your kids around. And it's just good to celebrate people, right, and honour them. You can either do it to their face or behind their back. I think Jessica was doing it behind her son's back in a good way. But actually, I just wanted to tell you some family news in terms of the wider family here, Rima Media. We had something happen this morning that was just really wonderful and really, really wonderful and honouring. So because I know a lot of listeners bounce between our stations, you know, and we're all for that because we're all part of the same family, right? We'll be listening on the Rima Media app. You can go over to Kat, who's on afternoons. In fact, I know some people bounce between the two of us because, oh, I like listening to both of you. Yeah, can be difficult. And then you've got the Arvo Bravo over on Life FM. But there was something really wonderful that happened this morning. And if you happen to listen to the Morning Wake Up on Life FM, Bjorn Brickell, who has been a breakfast show host there, somewhere between 13 and 15 years, that's a lot of early mornings getting up and being on air, you know, being that up at that time in the morning in terms of energy. And so he finished up there this week. It was his last week. And the good news is he hasn't left Life FM. He hasn't left the organisation. He's actually moving to head of the brand of Life FM. So he's the content director. Best person to lead it because he's got passion for the ministry. He's highly creative. He's a really good communicator and he gets what it is to be an on-air announcer. So such a blessing for my mates next door. But in terms of blessing, there was just a wonderful week on air that they had and lots of people were expressing how much they've enjoyed working with him and just who he is. And listeners were calling in and saying, oh, you know, I've journeyed with you since, you know, I was at school and it was lovely to hear that. And then I got to work a little bit earlier because we had this thing happening at 10 o'clock and he came out of the studio and we sort of did this guard of honour thing where, you know, you stood opposite somebody and you lifted your hands up and you touched each other's hands and he, you know, he walked through underneath and everybody cheered him. And then we had like this morning tea.

And then, like, our CEO, Luke Weston, gave a little bit of a speech, and then Bjorn spoke, and then he prayed for his Life FM team, and then our head of broadcasting, Elmo, prayed for Bjorn, and then we ate and had chats and then got on with the rest of our day. But, you know, it was such a wonderful moment. And I feel for Bjorn, he was a little bit overwhelmed because, you know, all these people saying things about him. And, you know, you sometimes in life people go, oh, people only say that at people's funerals, right? Like, let's not be that kind of society. Like, we get to be cultural changers, changing the culture in terms of, you know, celebrating people now for the things they've done. And, you know, there's some sort of kind of thinking, which I don't subscribe to within our New Zealand culture, that, don't say too much for them. They'll get too big for their boots. I couldn't agree with that less. you know, maybe getting a little bit deep on a Friday afternoon, but you know, like our statistics around mental health and young people and all sorts of things that go on aren't good. And we need to be a culture that lifts people up, that celebrates them. I love telling people that they've done things well. I mean, a lot of people aren't that good at receiving it, but I just love telling them anyway, making them feel awkward. And so it was so wonderful to see us here as a family, as the wider Rima Media family today, coming and celebrating one of our own and going, good on you, mate. And you haven't even left the company, but you have worked hard for 15 years on Breakfast Radio. That's Bjorn over on Life FM, if you've just joined, going to be the content director. And I just wanted to give you a little window into behind the scenes and what a wonderful thing that was this morning. And, you know, that would be my, I guess, battle cry, for want of a better word, as New Zealanders, as Kiwis, as people living in this country, or even if your mates that are listening in from other parts of the world. Like, let's be people that build people up, that encourage them, that call out the good. Like, good on you, mate. You did so well with that. You tried so hard. You know, like, that's so good for people. And people need to hear that stuff. They really do. And you know what? If there's no one around to champion yourself, look yourself in the mirror and do it yourself, honestly. It's Casting Crowns, Praise You in the Storm on Sanctuary, New Zealand's worship station.

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Now, the system is known as MMP, but do you know how we ended up with this voting system as opposed to the old first-past-the-post thing? 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
8: In this update, the Prime Minister says Nationals backing the South Island as it launches election pledges for the mainland. It includes a promise to finish Christchurch Hospital's Tower C, initially announced by Labour that Health NZ's already planning to operate in the first part of next year. This comes alongside investment into the Rolleston Freight Hub and transport funding to ease congestion in Queenstown, including a potential gondola. New migration figures shows people are coming to New Zealand and staying around. Later Stats NZ data shows net migration reached 17,600 in the year to June. That's up from 10,300 in the previous year. The Reserve Bank has decided to keep loan-to-value settings unchanged after easing them in December. The settings limit how much low-deposit lending banks can do with both homeowners and investors. Public submissions to the government inquiry into the fatal Tauranga landslides has been extended. People now have until September 4. That's news.
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3: Sanctuary Sport.
8: In sport, All Blacks coach Dave Rennie believes they have enough midfield cover after plumping for Richie Mo'unga to replace the injured Billy Proctor in South Africa. Rennie says with Rico Ioane and Imoni Narua both capable of sliding into midfield, they decided Mo'unga was the best available option.
10: He's a player who could and is good enough to apply pressure for selection at some stage. So, yeah, the thinking is that it wouldn't be in the first test. but he might get game time against the Lions to start pushing the claim then.
8: The new boss of Netball New Zealand insists she understands how crucial it is that there is certainty as soon as possible over a professional domestic competition for next year. But Jenna Wooten won't confirm whether Netball NZ can deliver that.
3: Sanctuary
11: weather.
12: Your weather until midnight tomorrow. Northland rain heavy at times, turning to showers this evening. Auckland to Taupo and Tomaranui, also Coromandel, mostly cloudy with scattered showers. Bay of Plenty, Gisborne, Hawke's Bay and Taihape. Periods of rain heavy at times around Gisborne and Hawke's Bay, easing to isolated showers around Bay of Plenty early tomorrow. Taranaki to Wellington and Wairarapa, also Marlborough, partly cloudy with showers around Wairarapa, rain developing tomorrow afternoon or evening. Nelson, Bullagray and Westland, mainly fine, scattered rain developing in Nelson tomorrow afternoon. Canterbury and Otago except Clutha, cloud increasing around the coast today but mainly fine inland, rain spreading north tomorrow with snow to around 500 metres. Clutha, Southland and Fiordland, partly cloudy today with showers in Fiordland. Early rain tomorrow followed by showers with snow to 400 metres.
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with an old favourite. Blessed be your name. 11 minutes past five on your Friday evening afternoon praise. Good afternoon. Lovely to have your company. I realise I haven't really asked many people if you would like your Friday fave today. Sort of a few other things been going on. Friday fave, anyone? And that's not me asking what your favourite sort of ice cream is on a Friday afternoon, but if you were asking me, I would say lemon curd yogurt ice cream from this beach cafe that's not too far from where I live. But no, we're not talking about that. We're talking about music getting carried away. So if you've got a song you love, this is what you do. You either text me, 8168, first word sanctuary, name of the song or the artist. If you're like many people listening via the Rima Media app, you can contact the studio that way. I quite like that way because then you don't have to write the word sanctuary. It just pre-populates, which is rather nice. Otherwise, you could give me a quick call. Give me a quick call. The phone lines are open at the moment. 0800 355 455. What is your Friday fave? Here's a great one. Hillsong Worship, Forever Rain on Sanctuary. Aidan King and Benjamin William Hastings up next. Hollow Grave. You are

0: Have you ever wondered why Jesus taught us to address God in prayer as our Father? Why not our King, our Lord, Holy One, Friend or Judge? A Father speaks of our identity, who we belong to. Ephesians 1 verse 5, God adopted us into His own family. He wanted us to know we are His much-loved children, and He wanted us to know His character. As a perfect Father, He loves, protects, provides. He takes pride in His children. He champions us, disciplines, teaches us. He advocates for us and always wants the best. He knew that we would need a Father through every season of life, from the beginning to our dying day. It's an enduring relationship. What a privilege. Thank Him for being a Father to you today. Mahara ki tō tātou atua e tēnei rā. Remember God today. I'm Alison Shaw.
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3: Let's go.

He sounded a little bit excited there at the end, didn't he? John Redick, holding on Sanctuary. You are with Lizzie. It's 25 minutes past five on your Friday. I had a message through from Elizabeth, from an Elizabeth to a Lizzie. Well, it's probably an Elizabeth to an Elizabeth. That is my official name. Great name. And Elizabeth has asked for I Speak Jesus. This is Charity Gale. Enjoy.

0: Hey there, I'm Nerida.
1: And I'm Alison. I've got a question for you. What changes when we see prayer as a privilege rather than just ticking a box?
0: Well, let's break that down, shall we? So in our podcast, we're going to strip away the formality and talk about how to build a vibrant and authentic connection with God that actually fits into our everyday lives.
1: Yeah, so whether you're a prayer warrior or someone who doesn't even know where to start, this conversation is for you.
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It's Brooke Leggett-Wood, 1,000 Hallelujahs on Sanctuary Ren Collective in there too, Revival Anthem. You are with Lizzie, 20 minutes to 6. This scripture just popped up in front of me on a screen and I thought, oh, that's a good one. I'll read it to you. Psalm 94 verse 19 says, "When anxiety was great within me, your consolation brought joy to my soul." The Psalms are such a good place to go, especially when you're feeling a bit meh. There's so many different emotions that go on there, and I think it helps make you realise and understand, at least as it has for me, it's like, oh, okay, this is part of the human condition. I'm actually normal to feel this way. But it's also great to know that God's comfort and peace can come into our hearts, you know, and just, I remember a time in my life where I wasn't very well after I had my son, and had this amazing counsellor who's actually still in my life. I think of her more as a life coach now, and she is actually a friend of mine as well, but she's been in my corner for over 20 years. And I remember with her learning sort of that, you know, being a bit overwhelmed, being anxious, not being well. And then I learned this thing, and I don't know if she taught me it or somebody else taught me it, that when I was feeling anxious or something like that, I could invite Jesus into that feeling. And that was a game changer, because sometimes, I don't know about you, you're like, I don't want to feel like this. But I've also learned if you just accept that's how you feel, but you invite Jesus into it, you know, he's very human. And he understands and he gets it, and he can just help you kind of work through it. And that's something that has helped me in my life. The friend of Jesus helping me, well, celebrating with me in the good times and being with me in the challenging times. Those Delirious Sings. What a friend I've found. Amen. You are on Sanctuary. Whoa.

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1: 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He doesn't demand explanations. He runs, embraces, and kisses his child.
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0: Tear Off the Roof on Sanctuary as we head for 6 o'clock. Coming up before 6, I've got Phil King, Meredith Andrews, Psalm 23 after 6 in the mix. Elevation Worship, Equippers Worship. It's all about worship here on Sanctuary, New Zealand's worship station.
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8: In this update, Queenstown's mayor wants more cars off the road and suggests a gondola could be the way forward. Nationals today promised investment in the South Island on roading, health and infrastructure as an election pledge. A former police investigator says officers are fully justified for shooting dead an armed person, whether it's an imitation weapon or not. A man was killed yesterday after he carried a stolen air rifle into Auckland's Sylvia Park shopping centre. The manager of the country's $94 billion sovereign wealth fund has rewritten its policies. It comes after the High Court found human rights issues weren't being properly addressed. A number of people appear to be dodging their civic duty. The spin-off reports about a third of people summoned for jury service last year didn't respond to their summons or turn up to court. It's the highest rate recorded in the past 5 years. That's news.
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7: Sanctuary Sport.
8: In sport, the Black Ferns have posted a big 62-19 win over the Black Ferns 15 in their inter-squad hit-out in Upper Hutt. It's still unclear whether Netball New Zealand can deliver a professional domestic competition next year. That's despite an Anna Mowbray, Ali Williams bid for a league next year to bridge the gap to a fully privatised competition in 2028. New Netball NZ boss Jenna Wooten says private equity is definitely on the table and they're working through a number of confidential conversations.
10: Looking at a few options. I can't go into details around what those options are, but it's an absolute priority for us as an organisation to reach a decision as soon as we can.
8: And that's sport.
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12: Your weather until midnight tomorrow. Northland rain heavy at times, turning to showers this evening. Auckland to Taupo and Toparanui, also Coromandel, mostly cloudy with scattered showers. Bay of Plenty, Gisborne, Hawke's Bay and Taihape. Periods of rain heavy at times around Gisborne and Hawke's Bay, easing to isolated showers around Bay of Plenty early tomorrow. Taranaki to Wellington and Wairarapa, also Marlborough. Partly cloudy with showers around Wairarapa, rain developing tomorrow afternoon or evening. Nelson, Bulla Grey and Westland, mainly fine, scattered rain developing in Nelson tomorrow afternoon. Canterbury and Otago except Clutha, cloud increasing around the coast today but mainly fine inland, rain spreading north tomorrow with snow to around 500 metres. Clutha, Southland and Fiordland, partly cloudy today with showers in Fiordland. Early rain tomorrow followed by showers with snow to 400 metres.
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Akupa's worship, unified in praise. Elevation worship when wind meets fire. Heading into your Friday evening, you are with Lizzie. Great to have your company, my friend. Coming up this hour in the mix, I have got a bit of this.

Phil Wickham, Song of the Saints, also on the way. Phillips, Craig and Dean, Christ the Solid Rock. Also, I've got just before 6:30 the word for you today. It's continuing on the topic of Paul and pauses. It's Bethel Music now, Centre.

Hymns. They've lasted for a reason. Powerful melodies and superb lyrics that lift our faith. Hymns. Some are modern classics. Others were written centuries ago but are still widely sung today. 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Hymns for today. 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

0: The Belonging Co, Hello Would Be Your Name, and Phil Wickham, Song of the Saints. 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
2: Yesterday, we read about doing what God is asking for us to do, even when we can't see how it's going to make a difference. Paul sets a really good example when it comes to this. You can take a look at Acts 27:9-21. The crew on board that ship, on the other hand, show us the importance of considering what God may be saying to us through others. The officer in charge of the ship ignored Paul's warnings because, number one, Paul was a prisoner and seen as an untrustworthy source. And number two, the ship's owner and pilot were experts when it came to sailing. It seems completely logical, when looked at from their perspective, to carry on with the voyage and disregard the non-sailor Paul's warnings. Thank goodness that Paul knew God's voice and continued to trust him in the storm. How many times have we felt inadequate to share our faith because we think the person we're speaking to is more intelligent than us, and or we're afraid that we won't be able to show God to them? It's easier to listen to the voices that say that we can't do or what we're doing is wrong than to listen to our church leaders or Christian friends telling us that we actually can. Waiting on God is more than hearing God speaking directly in our hearts, minds, and ears. It's also trusting that we can hear God when He speaks through others. Let's be more open to that possibility. So what now? Ask one of your Christian friends to pray for you out loud. Listen for what God might be saying to you through their prayer.
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runs in 52 weeks. Goodness me. And yes, finds God in running as well as other places. And so that's a great one to check out. And can I ask, if you are a fan of the podcast and a fair lot of people are listening to it and you happen to be on Instagram, could you give us a follow? I've been so busy making this podcast, doing a radio show. 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I didn't kind of do the social media stuff and now I am. So on a little bit of playing a bit of catch up really. 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I'd love it if you did. That way you can see what's happening, but also bits of behind the scenes things and stuff that, you know, I can't do on the radio, but I can for you if you follow our Instagram page, Where Do You Find God Podcast. Let's continue with some great music. This is a listener to the station and an artist on the station. I always think that's quite a unique thing. Beck Nelson, Beauty for Ashes.

0: Matt Maher, Your Grace Is Enough. It is 8 minutes to seven. That is me, done and dusted, my friend, on a Friday evening. I'm going to leave you with one great track, Charity Gale, I believe. But after seven, a great woman, another Wahine Toa, Am I calling myself? I guess I am. It's here after seven. A couple of nice texts that I just realised had come through. Paulette, well, Lizzie, it's been another lovely show. Thank you. I appreciate that, Paulette. And Jamie, who was driving home from work, heard me speaking a little bit earlier about wise words on anxiety that blessed Jamie. That's good. If you were wondering what I was talking about if you feel overwhelmed or any kind of negative feeling, in my experience, you can invite God into that. Like, you don't have to pretend that you're not feeling what you're feeling, because I've been there and done that, and it's really unhelpful. In fact, I still do it sometimes, and I go, what's wrong with me? Why am I feeling this way? And then I realize I might be feeling something which I'm kind of ignoring, and then I can address it, or begin to address it. But yes, it was a tool that I learnt when my son was a little baby boy and I wasn't a very well mum and life was a little bit overwhelming, and so I learnt to invite Jesus into the anxiety or whatever, overwhelm, whatever that feeling is. Tonight, I'm inviting him into tiredness. I'm like, get me home safely, Jesus. Don't have far to travel, thankfully. But I always appreciate your encouragement, your feedback. It's great. We are in this together, this game of life, aren't we? And I will be back on air with you from tomorrow, midday. Take care. God bless. See ya.
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your sanctuary. 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There was

It is Jeremy Riddle. Hail King Jesus, and starting evening devotion on a Friday night at the end of the Monday to Friday working week, if that's how it cuts for you, for King and Country, amen. Kathy with you, good evening, great to be with you, and hope you're looking forward to the worship music tonight. Hope you're looking forward to a weekend as well. Beautiful day in my neck of the woods, hot. As in, I think the high was like 15, 16 degrees. I hadn't felt outside warmth like that for, well, since autumn. It was really, really nice, really lovely. We got Megan Woods coming up this hour, The Truth, Cody Carnes, Firm Foundation, Influence Music later in the hour before 8 with Jesus, This Is Mercy Me, The Love.

0: is Susie Holt with Chocolate and God. In Romans 15, it says, "May the God of hope fill you with all joy and peace in believing, so that by the power of the Holy Spirit, you may abound in hope." Do you feel as though you may know what you are supposed to do, but taking that first step of faith is something you can't seem to wrap your mind around? It's okay to be apprehensive. We can't see the big picture that God sees. But when we are apprehensive, the key is to choose to ask God to give you joy, peace, and faith in your situation. God is the God of hope, as it says here in this verse. We want you to abound in hope. There is joy and peace when you are filled with faith, knowing that God is working on your behalf, even when you can't see anything happening. Walk in faith today, knowing that He hasn't forgotten. May God fill you with His joy and peace as you trust Him to bring it to pass. Ladies, let me really encourage you to take the 30-day challenge and be in the Word every day. 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

Megan Woods and the Truth. 22 past seven. Good evening. Just a few minutes warning on a Friday night movie on Shine TV tonight. I don't know if you're one that loves blobbing on a Friday night particularly. It's called Paul the Apostle of Christ, and this features Jim Caviezel. He was Jesus in The Passion of the Christ, Mel Gibson's movie. It's the story of Luke, who travels to Rome looking for the Apostle Paul, who's turned into Nero's prisoner and wants to tell his story before his execution. So an awesome biblical story, and Jim Caviezel too. He's a fantastic actor. So that's starting just under 10 minutes' time, 7:30 on Shine TV tonight, shinetv.co.nz.

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Cody Cairns, Boom Foundation, and Caleb and John, Alleluia Feeling. I was talking just before about the Shine TV movie that's just started, Friday night movie, Paul the Apostle of Christ, featuring Jim Caviezel. You can watch it on the website, shinetv.co.nz. And while you're there, you might notice that Shineathon 2026 is coming up, raising funds to keep your Shine TV, your Kiwi Christian television channel, broadcasting. 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It officially starts on Sunday night, the Shineathon, and it's a lot of fun. And if you've watched Shineathons before, you'll know what I mean. But it's fantastic that people are already supporting it. You don't actually have to wait until a Sunday night when it starts to make a donation. You can get involved now. Head along to shinetv.co.nz. You're with Sanctuary, New Zealand's worship station, 25 to 8. This is the day, King of Glory.

0: as the old chorus puts it, burdens are lifted at Calvary. Jesus is very near. The place of deliverance isn't always easy and requires determination on our part, but there is release. Come to the cross. 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

0: Cannot Tell, the music, and who to from Influence Music, Jonathan Traylor, Jesus. 10 away from 8 o'clock, I did something weird today. Sit down on my couch and I'd look up and admire my ceiling. Got it painted yesterday. We got professional painters in because we've got this big living area. And living, dining, kitchen area. And it needed a bit of a tidy up, fly spots and white marks, all that sort of stuff, and the sort of blackened colour from on the ceiling around where the fire is as well. So we got someone in to do it. And boy, they work fast, those professional painters. I don't know if anyone listening is one, but it's amazing. It would have taken me days to do it and cricks in my neck. But anyway, it was done. And I sat back this morning, just kept looking up at the ceiling, admiring it. And then I had a visitor and I said, oh, come and sit down and look up at my ceiling. Admire it with me. Yeah, I think they thought, what? Good to have your company. Hope your Friday night's going well. It's 10 to 8. You're with Sanctuary. Up in a moment, Katie, Nicole, have your way.
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It was Sanctuary Friday night. Kathy with you. Good evening. Evening devotion. Enjoying a bit of worship music there with Elevation Worship and Chandler. God, I'm just grateful. And starting the 8 o'clock hour, Chris Tomlin at the cross. Actually, just thinking about being grateful. It was an interesting chat on Sanctuary Breakfast this morning about gratefulness. Lee grateful for working with Nerida. Nerida grateful and looking forward to a roadie this weekend with her daughter. And just looking at some of your comments on Facebook, Claire says she's grateful for Sanctuary. Lovely to hear from Sana too, who's thankful for her health and family. Janice, thankful for Jesus. Jerome, thankful for being alive, work and spending precious time with his loved ones. And Lynn Butcher is grateful and thankful for her church family, especially in stressful times. Good to be thankful and grateful. New Zealand's worship station, Sanctuary. More worship music coming up this hour. Brooke Lidgetwood and Clyde with a Lead Me to the Cross, the Belonging Co. with David Dennis, the Joy, Meredith Andrews, Open Up the Heavens. This is Nicole Nordman. You are my all in all.

0: Isn't having a baby a very joyful occasion? You may have a baby with you right now. You hold, feed, change, wash, play with, talk to, and you might even sing to baby. It's been born into a natural family. It's loved by everyone in that family. Jesus talked about being born again into a spiritual family and becoming a child of God. And we must be born again. Jesus said so. The angels have a party when it happens to one person. How then do we do it? We pray. Lord Jesus, I confess that I am a sinner and apart from you. I ask you now to forgive me and make me one of your children, so I am born again into your family. Thank you, Lord, for your amazing love. Did you mean it? Well then, welcome to the family.
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Brooke Littlewood Collide, Lead Me to the Cross. Good evening, Sanctuary. Friday night it is, weekend coming, 22 past 8. Next up, Set Me Free with God Behind Bars Music and Ryan Ellis. God Behind Bars Music is part of a ministry organisation based in the United States, God Behind Bars Ministry, and started in 2009, partnering with local churches and prisons to kind of introduce prisoners to Jesus, encourage them, work with them and support them. And out of that, a music ministry has grown as well. But it's not just, you know, prisoners behind bars, but, you know, they're spiritual prisoners as well, and prisoners to our selves, our passions, our whatever we might be encountering in life. And I think it's still the same message for us all.

0: Hey there, I'm Nerida.
1: And I'm Alison. 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What changes when we see prayer as a privilege rather than just ticking a box?
0: Well, let's break that down, shall we? 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

Clap your hands, the joy, the belonging ho, David Dennis, 25 to 9. Good evening. Anyone just tuned in, your sanctuary. I'm Kathy. Good to have your company. We got the Parachute Band next, Lord of the Heavens and We, the Kingdom, Rescue Me. About a week or so left next week, I think, end of next week. I'm just double-checking the dates as I am speaking. Next Sunday week, you have until to get your entries in for the Rema Media Calendar Photo Competition happening again. We do this every year and it's awesome. I just love it that listeners get involved and submit photos for the Rema Media Calendar for 2020. 27, and we've got two categories for this year. One is New Zealand flora and fauna, the other is New Zealand landscapes. So as I was saying, you've got until Sunday week to get your entries in, and all the information you need is on the Sanctuary website, yoursanctuary.nz. Just a heads up too, not that I'm going to be talking, it's too early to talk about Christmas, but they do make great Christmas presents, those Rema Media calendars.

0: stresses and challenges they face. I believe they've learnt the art of guarding their heart, of keeping a sweet spirit, of being full of gratitude and daily renewed by staying close to God and keeping short accounts with Him and with others. 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Today, guard it above all else. Mahara ki tō tātou atua e tēnei rā. Remember God today. I'm Alison Shaw.
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0: Tyler Paris doing a bit of a roll call. When the roll is called up yonder, I'll be there. What are you up to over the weekend? I'm off to a glowworm birthday party tomorrow night, starting off with pizza and then a walk in the dark, along with Master, who's just turned 8, who loves bugs and anything creepy crawly, and off to hunt for some glowworms. I thought, what a really cool idea for a party. Great adventure. You can just picture it with all the head torches. And anyway, it's going to be a lot of fun. It must be party season. I see that, I don't know if you were listening to Tom earlier in the day, his son is turning 17. So, yeah, congratulations for Tom's son. And anyone else listening at the moment, if you've got a birthday today or this weekend, just want to wish you a happy birthday and the richest of God's blessings for the year ahead. Sanctuary 10 to 9.
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Hope you're having a good Friday night, Sanctuary. I'm Kathy, keeping you company there with Lincoln Brewster, Everlasting God, and kicking off the 9 o'clock hour here on Evening Devotion on Sanctuary, Pat Barrett, The Way. We've got Brandon Lake coming up with Ko to Many Colours Worship Initiative with Abide, and Phil Wickham, Homesick for Heaven. Also going to be checking in on some Christian history. This is Helen Baylor, The Potter's Hand.

0: A lighthouse is strategically placed on a prominent clifftop to warn approaching ships of potential danger. Christians also have a lighthouse, God's Word, the Bible. As John's Gospel proclaims, the Word is the life and light of God. For a lighthouse to be effective, its light must be clearly seen and recognized for what it is. It should also create a response. While the Bible clearly spotlights consequences for wrong behavior, in many homes the Bible sits on a shelf unopened and unread. Such biblical warnings, therefore, are neither recognized nor heeded. As we read the scripture, let us work it out in our lives so that others can both see and appreciate it. As the children's chorus instructs, let your little light shine. I'm June Dooney, spelt D-O-O-N-E-Y, and you can contact me on junedooney.com.
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Coat of Many Colours, Brandon Lake at 22 past nine. Kathy with you at Sanctuary, Grace Vineyard Music next and Alive, and going to hear two from Michael W. Smith, Sky Spills Over. I saw in the Christian History Books today something interesting. It's the anniversary of the death of a guy by the name of Maximilian Kolbe. He died this day in 1941. He was a Polish friar and priest who volunteered to die in place of a stranger at Auschwitz death camp. It was during the invasion of Poland, the German invasion of Poland, that his monastery sheltered thousands of refugees, including many, many Jews. He was arrested in 1941 by the Gestapo and sent to Auschwitz. And then the guards selected 10 men to starve to death after a prisoner escaped. So Maximilian Kolbe stepped forward to take the place of a married man who had a family. And Maximilian Kolbe led the remaining prisoners in prayer and hymns during the week, or the weeks of starvation. And then it was this day that he was actually killed with an injection. Incredible man stepping in on behalf of someone else and saying, "I'll die for you." It kind of sends shivers down your spine, doesn't it? This is Grace Vineyard Music.

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Abide. Aaron Williams there with the Worship Initiative at 24 to 10. Good evening. It's Sanctuary. I hope you're enjoying the worship music tonight, Friday night. Big Daddy Weave next with Redeemed and Aidan King, Benjamin William Hastings and Hollow Grave. Striking new landmarks taking shape in Armenia. The world's tallest statue of Jesus. The figure itself, the figure of Jesus, is going to be 33 metres tall, representing the 33 years of Jesus's earthly life, so basically a metre for each year. And it's going to be standing on a 44-metre pedestal. This is on Mount Hattus, and the whole structure is going to be about 100 metres high. It's been built in stages and is 90% complete, apparently, and the hopes that it's going to be finished next year. I didn't know this, but apparently Armenia was was the first country to officially adopt Christianity. This was in 301 AD. And the businessman behind the project says that it reflects the country's deep Christian heritage.

0: This is Susie Holt with Chocolate and God. In Acts 4, it says, "And they took knowledge of them that they had been with Jesus." The only way to defeat the devil in our lives is to spend more time with Jesus. The more confident we are in who we are in Christ, the easier it is to recognize the lies Satan tries to tell us. Lies like, you're too needy, or you aren't pretty enough, or you can't accomplish that. Satan wants you to feel worthless. Prayer and being in your Bible are essential to having victory in any area of your life. Satan attacks you because he is afraid of what you might accomplish if you realize all that God has enabled you to do. He would like to see you so anxiety-ridden that you aren't able to be used by God. So make sure you're spending time with God so you can be all he has created you to be. Fill your mind with his truth, knowing that truly his best is yet to come. Ladies, let me really encourage you to take the 30-day challenge and be in the Word every day. 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

You're listening to Sanctuary. We're a Christian radio station. Maybe today you're listening and you're not sure where you stand. Maybe you're on the fence weighing it up. We believe that God isn't looking for perfection or a finished product. He's looking for a heart that's open to the possibility of Him. If you're feeling like the door is closed or you need to have it all figured out, here's a simple truth from Romans. If you confess with your mouth that Jesus is Lord and believe in your heart that God raised Him from the dead, you will be saved. If you're ready to step off that fence and see what happens, pray this. Jesus, I don't have all the answers, but I'm reaching out. I believe you are who you say you are. Come into my life, forgive my past, and show me how to follow you. Amen. No matter where you are on that journey, we're glad

0: 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Worship music here on Sanctuary at 10 to 10 on your Friday night. Good evening, I'm Kathy. Don't know if you've heard Lizzie's podcast this week, her podcast series, Where Do You Find God? She chats with long-distance runner Campbell Furlong. He's run 52 marathons in 52 weeks. That's basically a marathon a week. Whoa. One or two in my extended family, they might run a marathon once in a year. And yours truly doesn't run at all. So I'm just trying to envisage this scenario of running 52 marathons in 52 weeks. It's amazing. And you kind of have to dig deep into yourself. And, I think you have to be in a special sort of space. But a really interesting chat that Lizzie had with Campbell Furlong. If you missed it and want to check it out wherever you listen to your podcast, but a couple of places I can point you to. One is yoursanctuary.nz, the Sanctuary website, or the Rema Media app. You'll find it there.
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Job, Revelation Song, 7 minutes after 10. It is Sanctuary. Kathy with you on your Friday night. How's it going? For some, I'm sure it's glad it's the end of the working week and things to look forward to over the weekend. Looking forward to on the music front, worship music here on Sanctuary, John Reddick coming up, Glory and Majesty. I was listening to one of his songs earlier today on Sanctuary. I thought, and I said to Stuart, my husband, man, I really like John Reddick's music. So looking forward to that. He's coming up. Also, Elevation Worship, When Wind Meets Fire, and Nathan Fawcett, We Crown You. This is Chris Tomlin. Holy is the Lord.

0: Praise serves as a barometer of our spiritual vitality. You know, as we express to God the goodness, the wonder, the magnificence of His name, we cultivate a atmosphere of worship. In doing so, we establish ourselves as conduits for God's abundant blessings to flow into our lives. When we prioritize praise, we invite divine presence and power to manifest in remarkable ways. Ask Paul and Silas. In the middle of a prison, they were praising God. In the middle of midnight, they were singing. It's through praise that we not only acknowledge God's greatness, but we also align ourselves with His purposes and His promises. It's Joshua Singh, and I want to help you grow in your walk with God. So let's connect at joshuasingh.com.
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John Redick, Glory and Majesty, 20 after 10. I'm Cathy. Good evening, Sanctuary. More music next with Lost and Found, Psalm 51, Running Home. But first, checking out a Bible verse. Tonight's one verse, one encouragement from Hebrews chapter 12, verse 2, which says, we do this by keeping our eyes on Jesus, the champion who initiates and perfects our faith. Because of the joy awaiting him, he endured the cross, disregarding its shame. Now he is seated in the place of honour beside God's throne. It's a really powerful picture of Jesus that he endured the cross because he could see beyond it. He saw the joy awaiting him. Oh my goodness, isn't that challenging when you're going through tough times to kind of be able to see beyond the tough times? The cross was painful, humiliating, brutal. But it wasn't the end of the story, and Jesus knew there was the resurrection, restoration, and the joy of bringing us back into relationship with God. He saw all that, and that's why he went to the cross. And maybe that's something, you know, that to kind of reflect on, especially if it's tough, you know, not wanting to diminish tough times at all. But invite God in to help us to see beyond the trials and the tough times, you know, and to invitation for us to keep our eyes on Jesus, that there are things we cannot see or understand right now, but God sees and what's ahead. He knows. And there is a joy that we can't yet see and the future we haven't arrived at yet. That verse from Hebrews chapter 12, verse 2.

0: there, I'm Nerida.
1: And I'm Alison. I've got a question for you. What changes when we see prayer as a privilege rather than just ticking a box?
0: Well, let's break that down, shall we? So in our podcast, we're going to strip away the formality and talk about how to build a vibrant and authentic connection with God that actually fits into our everyday lives.
1: Yeah, so whether you're a prayer warrior or someone who doesn't even know where to start, this conversation is for you.
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28 to 11 at Sanctuary, New Zealand's worship station. Cathy with you. Friday night was C.C. Winans, worthy of it all. An incredible woman, and what a voice. Her actual real name, or she was born named Priscilla Marie. Priscilla Marie. Has your name changed? Do you have a known by a nickname? She's the most awarded female gospel artist of all time. She's earned 18 Grammy Awards, sold millions of records worldwide, and she's had a big part to play in shaping contemporary Christian and gospel music. Sanctuary Hillsong Worship now, along with Darlene Check, None But Jesus.

0: you battling a stained lifestyle, dirtied by the sin in your life? You know that there are things you've done wrong. Is there an end to it? Is there an answer? A man whose body was covered in leprosy had no cure, but he came to Jesus and believed that God could cleanse him. In the natural, it was utter madness because there was no cure for leprosy. The leper had no power to change his life by himself. He needed one stronger and greater, Jesus. He's heard about the miracles, the many that Jesus had touched and healed. He knew Jesus could do it. Your life may be in a total mess, and in your own strength, you can't change it. You need the miracle power of Jesus. Jesus died that you might have the victory. Trust him.
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You're listening to Sanctuary. We're a Christian radio station. We believe that no matter how loud the world gets, there is a peace that surpasses all understanding. We believe that you weren't meant to carry the weight of tomorrow on your shoulders today. If you're feeling overwhelmed, or perhaps just a little lost in the noise, take a moment and breathe. We want you to know you are seen, you are known, you are deeply loved. If your heart is heavy, let's take a moment together and pray. Lord, I give you my worries and my weariness. Replace my anxiety with your peace and my doubt with your strength. Guide my steps today and remind me that I am never walking alone. Amen. Hang on to that promise as you go about your day.

Sanctuary, New Zealand's worship station. Good evening. A couple of great worship songs there. Bruce Carroll, More Love to Thee, and Elevation Worship, When Wind Meets Fire.

0: 13 away from 11 o'clock. Beautiful warm day in my neck of the woods. I think the high was something like 15 or 16 degrees. I hadn't felt that sort of outdoor temperature for ages. Well, since beginning of winter. Actually, it was really nice. On my morning walk, I normally rugged up with hats and scarves and jerseys and gloves sometimes, but today I brought it all with me but ended up peeling it all off. I was so hot and it was nice. I didn't have to have any heating on today or yesterday as well. It was a fairly mild day. I think we got some cold weather coming, but again, I'm thinking, oh yes, yes, it's only what, a couple of weeks and then we're into spring.
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0: 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They take a step, then an unknown sound ruins the moment. 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

Cathy with you at Sanctuary, 8 after 11. One Sonic Society greater, your Lord. Heard two from Toby Mac, I Just Need You. Round about 11:30, as per usual, some thoughts on our daily devotional word for you today, coming up on Paul and Pauses. Also looking forward to some worship music coming up shortly from Kane Living Water, Phil Wickham, Pat Barrett, Praise the Lord Forever, and a cool version of an old hymn, Rock of Ages, with Amy Grant and Vince Gill. This is Phillips, Craig and Dean, Great I Am.

0: When visiting our family in Broome in Western Australia, we went on a search for dinosaur footprints. For 80k along the coastline, dinosaur footprints can be found in the rocks at low tide. And so began the search. Before long came the shout, we'd found some. We found the trail of a three-toed dinosaur, the footprints clearly and deeply imprinted in the rocks. It was thrilling. What looked like an ordinary rocky outcrop contained timeless footprints that we could have missed had we not taken the time to search. It reminds me of the Bible. It may look like an ordinary book, but it contains the timeless words of God. Don't miss the opportunity. Search it out today. God speaks to us through it, and when he does, it's thrilling. Mahara ki tō tātou atua e tēnei rā. Remember God today. I'm Alison Shaw.
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Lauren Daigle, oh Lord, 20 minutes past 11, it's Sanctuary, Cathy with you on your Friday night. Called Out Music next with Grateful Heart. I was listening to Nerida and Lee on the Morning Sanctuary this morning. They were talking about gratefulness and I was curious what each of them was grateful about as they were talking about it. For Lee, he was very grateful for working with Nerida. When I heard that, I went, oh, that is so nice. And then for Nerida, she was very grateful and looking forward to a lovely weekend, a bit of a road trip with her daughter. So doing a bit of exploring. So, yeah, it was just lovely hearing that because I think it's good to kind of stop and just think about what we are grateful for. And often it's the small things that I find for me that actually makes the difference. You know, the big things, of course, you're grateful for, but it's the little day-to-day things. If you stop and reflect on them, it really kind of helps shift something in you, and I think it's good for the soul.

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0: 27 to midnight, Sanctuary on your Friday night evening devotion. Sheila, yet not I, but through Christ and me. We got Matt Redman coming up in a moment once again and Phil Wickham with Pat Barrett. But first, some thoughts on our daily devotional word for you today on Paul and pauses.
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2: Yesterday, we read about doing what God is asking for us to do, even when we can't see how it's going to make a difference. Paul sets a really good example when it comes to this. You can take a look at Acts 27, 9 to 21. The crew on board that ship, on the other hand, show us the importance of considering what God may be saying to us through others. The officer in charge of the ship ignored Paul's warnings because, number one, Paul was a prisoner and seen as an untrustworthy source. And number two, the ship's owner and pilot were experts when it came to sailing. It seems completely logical, when looked at from their perspective, to carry on with the voyage and disregard the non-sailor Paul's warnings. Thank goodness that Paul knew God's voice and continued to trust him in the storm. How many times have we felt inadequate to share our faith because we think the person we're speaking to is more intelligent than us, and or we're afraid that we won't be able to show God to them? It's easier to listen to the voices that say that we can't do or what we're doing is wrong than to listen to our church leaders or Christian friends telling us that we actually can. Waiting on God is more than hearing God speaking directly in our hearts, minds, and ears. It's also trusting that we can hear God when He speaks through others. Let's be more open to that possibility. So what now? Ask one of your Christian friends to pray for you out loud. Listen for what God might be saying to you through their prayer.
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0: Recently, the Lord told me that as my heavenly daddy, he was looking out for me. Nothing would come near me that he hadn't allowed. Within minutes of receiving that word, however, I stepped back off a slightly raised wooden deck, fell heavily on the ground, broke my hip, and ended up in hospital. Had I misheard God? Did he fail to keep his promise of protection? No. God never promised we wouldn't experience accidents. 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

0: Amy Grant, Vince Gill, Rock of Ages, and you might hear that one Sunday morning between 6 and 7 o'clock here on Sanctuary, the hymn program hosted by Peter Shaw. 11 away from midnight, just about time for me, Kathy, to wrap up for the evening and the week. Thank you for your company tonight and throughout the week. Hope you have a good weekend. Tonight's thought I'll leave with you from Maximilian Kolbe. A lot of M's in that one. I was mentioning him earlier in the evening. It's the anniversary of his death. He volunteered to die in the place of a stranger at the Auschwitz concentration death camp. And an incredible man. This is what he said. The human heart is too large to be filled with money, sensuality, or the smoke of glory, which is illusionary, even if it stuns. It desires a higher, limitless, and eternally lasting good. But this good is only God. Take care. Have a good weekend. Catch you Monday night on Evening Devotion from 7 o'clock. God bless.
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0: Jesus. 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You're in the whole thing.
1: I saw two houses being built quite near each other a few years ago. One had lots of big cracks in it, as it was built on waterlogged ground. And the other one has no problems at all, as it was built on solid, dry ground. Jesus told the stories of two houses. One was built on rock and stood immovable when the strong winds blew and the rains poured down. And the other was built on the sand and collapsed with a great thud. He was telling us where we can get the security. Well, it wasn't in a literal house or through financial benefits or in a partner or friend. This unshakable security of an unsinkable life is found in Jesus alone and in doing what he says. As the old hymn goes, on Christ the solid rock I stand, all other ground is sinking sand.
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0: Susie Holt with Chocolate and God. In 1 Corinthians chapter 13, it says, "So now faith, hope and love abide, these three, but the greatest of these is love." There are times when maybe you don't feel like extending the love of Christ to someone, but you'll be amazed at what God can do in that relationship, whether at work, home or between friends, if you do. We cannot base whether or not we act out of love toward others on whether or not we think they deserve it. We need to always remember that God loves all the time, even when we don't deserve it, and He is the only judge. Try to approach your situation from a different angle and ask God to give you His love for the people in your situation and for the strength to show that love even when you don't feel like it. You'll be amazed at how much quicker God can work in someone else's life, let alone your own, when you allow His love to saturate all that you do. Ladies, let me really encourage you to take the 30-day challenge and be in the Word every day. 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

Life can feel a little hectic at times, whether it's managing the kids, deadlines, or battling traffic. It's nice to know that at the end of the day, you can wind down with evening devotion with Kathy Jenke. 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Weeknights 7 to midnight. It's your evening devotion.

0: Have you ever tried to start building a wall from halfway up? You can't. It's impossible because there's nothing underneath it. Have you tried copying someone else to get success? Maybe a church is doing outreach which works, so you say, let's try it. We can so easily do things because we've seen others do it and then expect it to work for us. You can't build on someone else's foundation. If what you're doing is struggling, you need to look again at what the foundation is. Start by getting on your knees and find out what God wants. Don't come with your own agenda. Let go and let God. Call on God with all your heart. Cry out to Him. To be successful is not what we can do, but what God can do through us.
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0: Hey there, I'm Nerida.
1: And I'm Alison. I've got a question for you. What changes when we see prayer as a privilege rather than just ticking a box?
0: Well, let's break that down, shall we? 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
1: Yeah, so whether you're a prayer warrior or someone who doesn't even know where to start, this conversation is for you.
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0: Jeremiah 32, 27 declares, "I am the Lord, the God of all mankind. Is anything too hard for me?" It's common for us to limit God based on our own understanding and perspective. We may underestimate His ability to work in our lives according to His divine plan. However, God transcends our limitations and operates beyond our comprehension. His power and purpose are not confined by our circumstances or abilities. When God speaks a promise or plan into our lives, it is certain to come to pass. His faithfulness and sovereignty ensures that what He declares will be fulfilled. So my friend, I want to encourage you, let us trust in God's unlimited power and wisdom. 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

0: 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They take a step, then an unknown sound ruins the moment. 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
1: Acts 17 verse 11. And the people of Berea were more open-minded than those in Thessalonica, and they listened eagerly to Paul's message. 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

It's election year and we get two votes. Now, the system is known as MMP, but do you know how we ended up with this voting system as opposed to the old first-past-the-post thing? 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He's a strong cup of coffee and he says stuff that'll make you think. Anton Centner may be the German All Black, but Hans Gruber is the German who led the way with MMP. 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

0: faith is always forward-looking. As creator, God is a God of newness. Yes, memories are important. They remind us of all God's done in the past, but we're not to live there. Memories should project us into the future. When the Israelites left Egypt, they had a new goal, the Promised Land. But the unknown was scary. Instead of moving forward, they wanted to return to Egypt. As a result, that generation never entered the Promised Land. It was the same with Lot's wife. She looked back with longing to life in Sodom and Gomorrah and turned into a pillar of salt. The familiar is comfortable, but it's not where we're to live. Today, God is doing something new. Are you ready to move into the new thing? Then be prepared to step out in faith. I'm June Dooney, spelt D-O-O-N-E-Y, and you can contact me on junedooney.com.
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0: empty bottles, empty houses, empty hearts, empty bank accounts, empty churches, and an empty stomach. Let me tell you of three empty places that means good news. Remember the stable where Jesus was born? That's why we celebrate Christmas. Well, it's empty now. He grew up. Remember the cross of Calvary, where Jesus died for our sins because he loved us so very much. Well, it's empty now. He did what he came to do. Remember the tomb where they buried him. Well, it's empty now because he came back to life again on the third day. All these places are empty because God wants to give us fullness. He wants our lives to be full of the abundant life that Jesus gives through his Spirit. Would you like fullness of life in the Lord Jesus instead of your emptiness? Ask him. He'll fill you with his life now.
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hymns. 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Hymns. Some are modern classics. 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

0: According to research, a few plants in our homes or work environment can improve focus and lessen anxiety. However, it's only true if the plants are well cared for. I'm not that great at remembering to water my plants, but my peace lily lets me know when it needs watering. How? The leaves are drooping, it's looking sad. But a good dose of water and voila, in a few hours it's looking healthy again. In our relationship with God, there are times when we can feel spiritually dry. It's an indicator that watering is overdue. God says in Isaiah 44 verse 3, I will pour water on the thirsty land and streams on the dry ground. Ask God to pour his refreshing water into your spirit today. In fact, Jesus invites you, if anyone is thirsty, let him come to me and drink. Mahara ki tō tātou atua e tēnei rā. Remember God today. I'm Alison Shaw.
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0: Hey there, I'm Nerida.
1: And I'm Alison. I've got a question for you. What changes when we see prayer as a privilege rather than just ticking a box?
0: Well, let's break that down, shall we? So in our podcast, we're going to strip away the formality and talk about how to build a vibrant and authentic connection with God that actually fits into our everyday lives.
1: Yeah, so whether you're a prayer warrior or someone who doesn't even know where to start, this conversation is for you.
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This is Susie Holt with Chocolate and God. From Romans 12, rejoice in hope, be patient in tribulation, be constant in prayer. Wow, how can you do that? Well, take time getting to know him better. Remind yourself of who he really is. My friend's daughter-in-law was in the grocery store the other day with her granddaughter, who's three, and she insisted to her mum that the picture on the front of the Captain Crunch cereal box was Papa. Now, personally, I find that hysterical. I'm not certain Papa did, but my point is that clearly her image in her mind of who her Papa is wasn't quite right. We do the same thing sometimes.

0: We see something going on in the world or in our lives, and we allow Satan to distort our vision of who God is. God is still the same God of the Bible. He is a God of miracles and full of love and grace. 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

0: Trusting in God often means releasing our grip on control. It often means surrendering our plans and desires, placing them in God's capable hands. In return, often we're gifted with a peace that defies logic, a calmness that surpasses understanding, where other people ask, "What's going on?" However, our need to comprehend every detail can betray a lack of trust in God's wisdom and guidance. It signals a reluctance to relinquish control and let Him take the lead. Yet when we embrace trust wholeheartedly, we discover a profound sense of freedom and assurance. It's a journey of faith marked by moments of surrender and profound peace, where we truly learn to rely on His promises and His provision. My friend, through trusting God, we find ourselves carried through the life's uncertainties and have unwavering confidence that His love will make a way. It's Joshua Singh, and I want to help you grow in your walk with God. So let's connect at joshuasingh.com.
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0: How's your prayer life? The prophet Elijah needed a massive answer to prayer. The nation needed rain, and guess what? The whole nation was watching. Did you know Elijah prayed, but nothing happened? Have you been there? What now? Elijah prays a second time. Nothing happens. This is where you and I probably give up. Okay, we're persuaded to try again. After all, we're called to be persistent in prayer. A third time, and still no answer. Not even a drop of rain. Elijah carries on. He prays again, and again, and again. Nothing. Four times, five times, six times, and nothing. Do you feel that God isn't answering your prayers? On the seventh time, rain came. God was faithful. Don't give up. Seven is the perfect number, and the time that is perfect for you, God will answer.
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0: Have you ever tried untangling a ball of wool, only to give up in despair? It has become so tangled and the knots so tight that it's impossible to untie them. Sometimes we face situations in life like that. Relationships have gone awry. Strong words have been spoken out. Often there's misinterpretation of what's been said, not said, or just thought. In such situations, there is only one solution. Cast that ball of tangled relationships into the Lord's lap. Relax, pray, and leave it to Him to sort out. As Peter exhorts in his first letter to the Philippians, have no anxiety about anything. Cast all your care upon God, for He cares for you. God alone understands. He alone has the answers. Given time, He will sort it out. I'm June Dooney, spelt D-O-O-N-E-Y, and you can contact me on junedooney.com.
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1: Yesterday, we learned that God speaks to us through others. When we feel that our conscience is moved, or that the Bible verse is stuck in our head, our heart is racing, or we feel a clear sense of direction, what comes next? Well, first, doing what God wants doesn't always have to be tough. It can be as simple as doing exactly what He's asking us to do. But what about when it isn't straightforward? What about when trusting God is the polar opposite of what seems the logical way to go? The times when trusting in God's voice takes some real guts. When the ship's officer chose not to consider what God said through Paul, all seemed fine. At first, the direction they chose met them with a gentle south wind. The hurricane wasn't in plain sight. The lesson here is, God's way doesn't always seem like the natural first choice. But we read in Acts chapter 27, verse 20, that the crew had lost all hope of being saved. That's not good. Praying when hope is lost, speaking to that person for the millionth time about coming to church, not going to that university, doing the opposite of what others expect from us. When God asks us to go against the expected, it is always worth the risk. So what now? How do you know if you should take a risk? If you're at a pause in your journey, do these checks. Search your Bible for instances that speak about your situation, speak to an older, wiser Christian, and pray and listen.
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0: there, I'm Nerida.
1: And I'm Alison. I've got a question for you. What changes when we see prayer as a privilege rather than just ticking a box?
0: Well, let's break that down, shall we? So in our podcast, we're going to strip away the formality and talk about how to build a vibrant and authentic connection with God that actually fits into our everyday lives.
1: Yeah, so whether you're a prayer warrior or someone who doesn't even know where to start, this conversation is for you.
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0: Many years ago, Paul and Silas were in prison. God intervened with an earthquake that day and they were set free. Do you feel as if you're in some type of prison, a relationship or financial problem, feeling hemmed in, caught in a rut, can't get away, imprisoned by circumstances? Well, let me tell you of the escape plan today. Jesus came to set the prisoners free. He is alive today and can do this for you. Real freedom is like soaring like an eagle, motoring in sixth gear, gliding off a cliff edge, knowing you're safe and secure. This freedom starts by praying like this. I refuse to be held captive in any way. I want to be free in my spirit. Thank you, Lord Jesus, that you are the one who rescues me. I receive the freedom that you give to all who follow you. Amen.
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7: In this update, Christchurch police are investigating a dog attack which has left a young child dead in Aranui. Emergency services were called to a home on Basingstoke Street yesterday afternoon following a report a child sustained serious dog bite injuries. They arrived on the scene to find a young child in a critical condition, and despite the immediate efforts of first responders and a member of the household, the child died from the injuries. Police say the dog involved is known to the occupants and lived at the property. Inquiries are ongoing. Don't forget the regions. That's the message from Ashburton's mayor after National's election promise to the South Island. The party's policy focuses on major projects in Christchurch and Queenstown, alongside wider investment in roads and infrastructure. Ashburton Mayor Liz McMillan went along to the Business Canterbury election meeting and says the bigger centres were mentioned quite a lot, but smaller rural communities shouldn't be overlooked. That's news.
8: News brought to you by Musgroves, building, renovating and reusing for over 50 years.
9: Sanctuary Sport.
7: Coming to sports, and Northland have made a resounding statement with a 42-0 MPC thumping of Taranaki and Whangarei. The Taniwha ran in six tries, with flanker Lachlan Hooper nabbing a first-half hat-trick. The win is Northland's second of the season, while the Bulls have now lost two straight. Queensland will have a new State of Origin coach in 2027. Police Slater has stepped down after 5 years in the role, where he led them to three series wins. In the NRL, the Rabbitohs have outmuscled the Bulldogs 22-6 in Sydney, while the Dolphins have picked up a 22-0 victory away to the Sea Eagles. New Zealand tennis player Lulu Sun has announced she's taking a break from professional tennis. In an Instagram post, the 2024 Wimbledon quarterfinalist says the decision will allow her to focus on her well-being and enjoy life beyond the tennis court. That's sport. I'm Kalia Strong.
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Elevation Worship. When wind meets fire, you're on Sanctuary, and a very good morning to you. Welcome to Saturday. Lovely to have your company. It's the 15th of August. My name's Nerida. Coming up for you, we've got an encouraging message from Alison Shaw. Now, I do a podcast with Alison Shaw, and it's all about prayer. So do check it out. It's called The Privilege of Prayer. And so far, from what I've heard, it's been quite well received. So if you haven't listened, then have a listen. I encourage you to do that. I think it's kind of really good for those who are new to the faith or those who need some reinvigorating, some enthusiasm, and then injected into their prayer life. Or even for those who are perhaps just seeking. So, yeah, if you know somebody who is in one of those categories, then maybe you could pass it on to them. We've also got Hillsong Worship on the way. This is Young and Free with Wake.

0: I love to walk in the mornings. It's my time to reflect and to pray. However, on one occasion, I realised I had done no reflecting or praying, but rather a lot of worrying. There were so many thoughts and concerns crowding out my mind, not only anxious thoughts, but how am I going to do all the things I need to do thoughts. In the midst of this, I felt God impress on me that every anxious thought is a prompt to pray. This was so life-giving. I began to turn my anxious thoughts into prayers. I invited Him into all the situations that were overwhelming, no matter how small or how big. God wants to be included in every part of our lives today. So I want to remind you that every anxious thought is a prompt to pray. Mahara ki tō tātou atua e tēnei rā. Remember God today. I'm Alison Shaw.
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We are messengers on Sanctuary 1,000 times. Well, my name's Nerida. It's lovely to have your company this morning. We're going to head to our Bibles now. It's the verse of the day, and that's thanks to the Bible Society New Zealand. So we're looking at the book of Ephesians, chapter 2, verses 8 and 9. God saved you by his grace when you believed, and you can't take credit for this. It's a gift from God. Salvation is not a reward for the good things we have done, so none of us can boast about it. So this is Paul here, Apostle Paul, and he has written a letter to the church in Ephesus, and that was around 60 AD, and that was while he was in prison as well. And he's telling them that, or reminding them, that salvation is a free and it's an unearned gift from God, and it's received by faith, by trust, not by human effort. And you can imagine back in that time, it would have been just really different, countercultural. You know, they're just so used to earning everything. But then for this to be just a free, unearned gift from God, the creator of heaven, is quite incredible. And of course, that applies to us as well, doesn't it? So if you do want to check it out, it's the book of Ephesians, chapter 2, verses 8 and 9. Now, the Bible Society group and their partners, they're excited to share Pirimona, and that's the audio book for Philemon in Te Reo Māori. So listen now at MaoriAudioBible.nz.

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We're a Christian radio station. Maybe today you're listening and you're not sure where you stand. Maybe you're on the fence weighing it up. We believe that God isn't looking for perfection or a finished product. He's looking for a heart that's open to the possibility of Him. If you're feeling like the door is closed or you need to have it all figured out, here's a simple truth from Romans. If you confess with your mouth that Jesus is Lord and believe in your heart that God raised Him from the dead, you will be saved. If you're ready to step off that fence and see what happens, pray this. Jesus, I don't have all the answers, but I'm reaching out. I believe you are who you say you are. Come into my life, forgive my past, and show me how to follow you. Amen. No matter where you are on that journey, we're glad

0: Jordan Feliz, praise God for that. You're on Sanctuary and a very good morning to you. Coming up, we've got some music for you from Darlene Check, also Brandon Lake. And if you're somebody who is busy, busy, busy, and you've forgotten to hope, you've forgotten to dream, you've just gotten all caught up in all of the swirl of activity around you, well, have a listen to this encouraging message.
1: This is Susie Holt with Chocolate and God. Philippians 3 says, I do not count myself to have apprehended, but one thing I do, forgetting those things which are behind, I reach forward to those things which are ahead. Sometimes the struggles of everyday life can weigh you down so much that your dreams get lost along the way and you wake up one day and realise that all you are doing is surviving. Is that you? That isn't what God has planned for you. He has plans, great plans for you. Maybe you just need to be reminded of what those are. I truly believe that one of Satan's best tools is to get us so caught up in our everyday struggles that we no longer dream of what is to come. If you can just survive today and pay your bills, that becomes enough. But a life without a dream is depressing and void of direction, so it's time to figure it out. Ask God today to give you back your passion for the dreams He has for your life. 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

0: Matt Ma with Finished Work. Well, we're heading towards 7 o'clock and it is going to be news, sport and weather time. Coming up, we've got some great music for you. Project of Love with Jeremiah 29. Project of Love are quite amazing because all of their songs are literally just, it's just all scripture. He's like singing the word of God. So yeah, this is I Know the Plans from Jeremiah 29. That's coming up for you straight after these.
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8: In this update, Christchurch police are investigating a dog attack which has left a young child dead in Aranui. Emergency services were called to a home on Basingstoke Street yesterday afternoon following a report of a child sustaining serious dog bite injuries. Joey Dwyer reports.
9: Emergency teams arrived on the scene to find a young child in a critical condition, and despite the immediate efforts of first responders and a member of the household, the child died from their injuries. Police say the dog involved is known to the occupants and lived at the property. Inquiries are ongoing and the occupants of the house are assisting police.
8: Police are monitoring a large South Auckland bike ride planned for this weekend. Officers will be out in force across the city to crack down on any antisocial road activity. Inspector Min Ho Lee says similar events in the past have led to enforcement action. Lee says any behaviour like blocking roads, intimidating motorists, performing dangerous manoeuvres and swarming vehicles will not be tolerated. That's news.
10: News brought to you by Musgroves, building, renovating and reusing for over 50 years.
1: Sanctuary Sport.
8: Two sports and a big blow for the All Blacks on their tour of South Africa. Rugby editor Elliot Smith reports.
11: Wing Caleb Clark has been ruled out of the rest of the Greatest Rivalry Tour after scans confirmed he ruptured a tendon in the shoulder in the win over the Sharks in Durban. It means he's out of the rest of the tour. The All Blacks will not call in a replacement player. Comfortable with the stocks of outside backs they have at their disposal at the moment, although Will Jordan is still currently injured. But the All Blacks now dealing with their second major injury blow of the tour, a second player going home. In Johannesburg with the All Blacks, Elliot Smith.
8: The Rabbitohs have put a dent in the Bulldogs' top eight hopes while strengthening their own with a 22-6 NRL win in Sydney. That's sport. I'm Carly Estrong.
1: From the Word.
0: Matthew 11, verse 28. Then Jesus said, "Come to me, all of you who are weary and carry heavy burdens, and I will give you rest."
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0: Sila, that is Rise Up. You're on Sanctuary. Good morning. My name's Nerida. Nice to have your company this morning and I hope you had a great sleep last night. Coming up, we have got an encouraging message that's from Joshua Singh. Also this hour, we're going to have a look at a quote from Tim Keller. And also, let's unpack who Tim Keller actually is. So that's all on the way. This is Consumed by Fire with Hill to Die On.
1: I've drawn my lines, refused compromise. I put up defenses, protecting my pride. I

0: Proverbs 19 verse 10 advises us that too much talk leads to sin and encourages us to be sensible and keep our mouth shut. It's remarkable how the wisdom of the Bible offers practical guidance for improving our lives. When we speak excessively, we often say things that are unnecessary or even harmful. I truly believe that monitoring the quality and quantity of our words can significantly enhance our lives. By taking breaks and reflecting on what we say, we gain a greater control of our speech and impact others more positively. Let's consider this advice seriously. It has the power to transform how we communicate and how we relate to one another. My friend, take the moment to assess your words today. It just might lead to a profound change in your life. It's Joshua Singh, and I want to help you grow in your walk with God. So let's connect at joshuasingh.com.
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0: morning.
1: Lost and found, it's Psalm 51. You're on Sanctuary, I'm Nerida. Now, Tim Keller is quite an amazing man, actually. So this is a great quote of his. He says, "The gospel is this. We are more sinful and flawed in ourselves than we ever dared believe. Yet, at the very same time, we are more loved and welcomed in Jesus Christ than we ever dared hope." Isn't that nice? Like, it's just such a great contrast there. We're more sinful and flawed in ourselves than we ever dared believe. But at the same time, we're more loved and welcomed in Jesus Christ than we ever dared hope. I think it's just really nice to think of those two extremes. But Tim Keller, who was this man? Well, he was a small-time pastor, really. So in 1989, he actually packed up his young family and he moved to New York City. And he wanted to start a church. But look, New York City wasn't really known for being, there weren't really welcoming churches, really, were they? So quite amazing, though, because within a few years, his newly found church was pulling in thousands of young professionals every single Sunday. And that is because of the way that he spoke, really. So quite an intellectual man, and his talks were grounded in deep historical facts and empathy as well. So a lot of skeptics, they really related to Tim Keller because he really was quite comfortable reciting ancient texts, and he really engaged the doubts of artists, bankers and academics on their own terms. So he actually became a best-selling author and also a quiet force in modern philosophy. He's quite well known, and he spent decades showing that intellectual curiosity and faith don't have to be mutually exclusive. So he passed away in 2023, leaving behind a massive global legacy. His most popular writings are a book called The Reason for God, The Prodigal God, and The Meaning of Marriage. So I encourage you to check him out. Check him out, his podcasts and things like that, his books. Tim Keller is his name. Quite an incredible man. This is United with Wonder. Have you

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That's Oceans Above with Beautiful One. You're on Sanctuary on your Saturday morning. Nice to be with you. I'm Nerida. Coming up, we've got music for you from Shane and Shane. He Will Hold Me Fast. Also, an encouraging message from Roy Clark. Now, this is all about God doing the impossible. Sometimes when you're surrounded by mountains, you need a miracle. So, encouraging word there. Here's Kane with Living Water.

0: Are you surrounded by mountains? Mountains of difficulty. 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They've built up and got worse as the years have gone by. Do you feel trapped with no way of escape? Let me tell you, Jesus is the answer. The Bible has this beautiful love story where the lover comes leaping over the mountains. It's a picture of Jesus coming, skipping, dancing, running, leaping over the problems in our lives. You see, nothing is too difficult for God. Massive mountains, massive problems. But with God, everything changes because He is the God who answers prayer. Whatever your problem, whatever your heartache, see that Jesus rides majestically over all of them and wants to bring you through. Trust Him.
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Shane and Shane, he will hold me fast. Well, we're heading towards 8 o'clock, which means news, sport and weather is on the way for you. Also coming up is a great track from Hayley Jones called Thankful. And I think that's one of

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7: In this update, inquiries are ongoing after a dog attack has left a young child dead in Aranui. Emergency services were called to a home on Basingstoke Street yesterday afternoon following a report a child sustained serious dog bite injuries. Christchurch police say the dog involved is known to the occupants and lived at the property. A home was burned to the ground in South Otago's Clinton overnight. Fire and emergency received a call about the blaze at 1 a.m. with two crews dispatched. The fire is being treated as suspicious. Good roading links are being highlighted as crucial to the South Island's economic growth. National South Island election policy puts a focus on transport infrastructure and improving connections between communities. Ashburton Mayor Liz McMillan says keeping the roads reliable is particularly important for the region's freight and agricultural industries.
8: Yeah, looking after our state highways, but also ensuring that each council gets a good amount of funding from NZTA to do all the projects that we've been wanting to do.
7: That's news.
4: News brought to you by Musgroves, building, renovating and reusing for over 50 years.
2: Sanctuary Sport.
7: Turning to sports, and the All Blacks will be without one of their strike weapons for the remainder of their tour of South Africa. Wing Caleb Clark is returning home after rupturing a tendon in his shoulder during the win over the Sharks. Clark will undergo surgery, with the All Blacks deciding not to call in a replacement at this stage. New Zealand face the Bulls tomorrow morning in Pretoria. Teenage British rider Finlay Tarling has died following a serious incident on stage 8 of the Welter, a Portugal cycling race. Local media reports Tarling collided with a car during the stage. And the Dolphins are into the NRL's top four after a 22-0 win over the Sea Eagles in Manly. The Rabbitohs have further cemented themselves inside the top eight with a 22-6 triumph over the Bulldogs. That's sport. I'm Kalia Strong.
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0: I'm Nerida.
1: And I'm Alison. I've got a question for you. What changes when we see prayer as a privilege rather than just ticking a box?
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Hands high, Equippers Revolution. Good morning, you're on Sanctuary. Lovely to have your company. Happy Saturday morning to you. I hope you had a great sleep last night. My name's Nerida. Coming up, we have got an encouraging message from June Doon. Also, music for you from Called Out Music. And let's have a look at what Christian book has impacted your life. We talked about that on the Morning Sanctuary last week, so I'll share with you a couple of thoughts there. This is Aidan King, Benjamin William Hastings with Hollow Grave.

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0: I recently bought a brightly coloured blouse. My granddaughter loved it. Her mum wasn't so sure. It wasn't her style. Oh well, we can't please everyone. And that's the life lesson we need to learn. We all have our views, opinions, and personal tastes. One isn't necessarily wrong, nor the other right, just different. This is something Jesus himself learned. He wasn't meant to please everyone. Neither was he to commit himself to any human source for guidance. For him, as for us, there is only one source of truth, his heavenly Father. Jesus only ever did what his Father showed him. When his earthly family tried to persuade him otherwise, Jesus strongly resisted. As with Jesus, so with us. We have one guide in life, the Holy Spirit. Obey his instructions and you will not go astray. I'm June Dooney and you can contact me on junedooney.com.
1: It's your sanctuary. 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

Called Out Music, that's Grateful Heart. You're on Sanctuary this morning. Thanks for tuning in. Earlier in the week on the Morning Sanctuary, Lee and myself were talking about the most impactful Christian books we've read, aside from the Bible, because the Bible is that one that has impacted us all. And we heard from Keith, and he talked about a book called Strength to Strength, and it was by Iris Barrow. And the interesting thing about this is when we were talking to Keith, he said it was 20 years ago that he read this book. But when he read the book, when he got to the end, he just felt like the Holy Spirit was speaking to him. It impacted him so much. It actually lifted him out of his depression. So I guess, you know, in summary, that was a real turning point for him. So the author, Iris Barrow, she is a New Zealander and she just passed away fairly recently at the age of 92. And so talking about, I think, mental health sort of issues back 20 years ago, she was ahead of her time, this lady, and she was known for her wise words and wise counsel. So I am intrigued by this book, Strength to Strength by Iris Barrow, if you do want to check that one out. Here's Torrin Wells, Let the Church Sing.

You're listening to Sanctuary. We're a Christian radio station. We believe that no matter how loud the world gets, there is a peace that surpasses all understanding. We believe that you weren't meant to carry the weight of tomorrow on your shoulders today. If you're feeling overwhelmed, or perhaps just a little lost in the noise, take a moment and breathe. We want you to know you are seen, you are known, you are deeply loved. If your heart is heavy, let's take a moment together and pray. Lord, I give you my worries and my weariness. Replace my anxiety with your peace and my doubt with your strength. Guide my steps today and remind me that I am never walking alone. Amen. Hang on to that promise as you go about your day.

Rebecca St. James, your love broke through. You're on Sanctuary. Good morning. I surprised Lee last week because I really love fly cemeteries, and I asked Lee if he knew what that was, and his first thing was, is it a window ledge? Which did make me laugh. And if you are unfamiliar with fly cemeteries, it's basically another version of a Christmas fruit mince pie, really. You have short crust pastry on the bottom and then a layer of this fruit mince and then short crust pastry on the top. And I just remember having those. They were quite common in bakeries and I just absolutely loved them. Haven't seen them around at all for years. Every time I go into a bakery, I sort of have a glance over and it's like, nope, none here. Same with like Chelsea buns or scrolls. They're starting to make a comeback now. Maybe fly cemeteries could make a comeback, but they certainly need to be renamed, that's for sure. It's not the most appetizing name, is it? But yes, love those. I made one the other day and it was just mwah. Here's Influence Music with Jesus.

0: Lord God, your word tells us that the enemy of our souls is a liar. I pray today for someone I know who lives their life bound up in lies, lies of self-hatred, fear, pride, and false security. As I pray, intervene by your spirit and break their power. Please give me more opportunities to demonstrate your life-changing truth and to speak it into that person's life.
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0: That's Matt Papa. Come behold the wondrous mystery. You're on Sanctuary this morning. We are heading towards 9 o'clock, which means new sport and weather is on the way for you. And a great track from the Worship Initiative, Teach Me to Number My Days. That's straight after these.
1: 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It was really about having someone listen. And the team at Shone and Shirley did. They listened, shared ideas, and helped us create a farewell that felt right. 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

0: 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They take a step, then an unknown sound ruins the moment. 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
6: In this update, one person's died after a single vehicle crash in Geraldine last night. Police say it happened on Orari Station Road in Canterbury around 8:15pm, with the sole occupant found dead at the scene. A fire investigator is heading to Gloria Vale Christian Community today after a large blaze at a waste oil plant last night. The fire on the South Island's remote west coast was reported at an empty building shortly before 9pm. The fire is not being treated as suspicious. Australians are helping prop up New Zealand's tourism recovery. Visitor numbers are back at 95% of pre-pandemic levels and Australian arrivals are up 14% year on year. Infometrics principal economist Nick Brunsdon says their economy is in a better position so they can afford to come here, and it's only a few hours away.
7: I've also got a pretty weak dollar at the moment, and so that also means that for an Australian visitor they can come here and the dollar that they bring is going to go further than it would have a year ago.
6: And that's news.
1: News brought to you by Musgroves, building, renovating and reusing for over 50 years.
0: Sanctuary Sport.
6: Turning to sports, and the stocks of several All Blacks outside backs have risen on the back of Caleb Clark's tour being cut short with a shoulder tendon rupture. Rugby editor Elliot Smith reports.
8: With no replacement called in by Dave Rennie, Fihi Finneyanganawful shapes as the ideal power winger replacement for Clark, especially if the All Blacks were planning to deploy him in the final 30 minutes off the bench in the tests. All eyes will be on how two players playing against the Bulls tomorrow morning in Pretoria go as well. Moni Narua and Rico Ioane are both contenders as well. A lot also dependent on Will Jordan being cleared from a pesky back injury. In some ways, it's a surprise that Rennie's chosen not to add a new face, but with three tour games down as of tomorrow, the need for a full 44-man squad is quickly fading. In Johannesburg with the All Blacks, Elliot Smith.
6: Kiwi swimmer Erica Fairweather is through to the final of the women's 400-metre freestyle at the Pan Pacific Championships in California. That's sport. I'm Kalia Strong.
5: From the Word.
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That's Phillips, Craig and Dean from The Inside Out. Good morning. Lovely to have your company on your Saturday. My name's Nerida. Coming up for you shortly, beautiful music from Jaden Levick called Nothing But The Blood. Also, an encouraging message from Alison Shaw just about God's faithfulness and how you can trust him and how he leads you into that trust. This one is We The Kingdom with Rescue Me.

0: while on holiday with my 3-year-old granddaughter. We spent many hours in the swimming pool. As the pool was too deep for her, she was restricted to staying on the step while everyone else swam. In time, I encouraged her to jump from the step into my arms. And as her trust in me grew, she was brave enough to push off from the side of the step and float to me. As I increased the distance, her capacity and her courage increased. God does the same for us. He encourages us to take small steps and promises to be there for us. Maybe today you feel confined to the step. To launch out into the deep is scary. So I challenge you, take a small step. God will be there for you. And in time, your capacity and courage will increase. Go on, do it today. Mahara ki tō tātou atua e tēnei rā. Remember God today. I'm Alison Shaw.
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You're on Sanctuary. Good morning. Nice to be with you. Now, on the Morning Sanctuary, Lee and I were talking about an amazing place in Greece. It's called Meteora, and it's a place that I really want to go to. So it's about 3 hours northwest of Athens. It's in the heart of Thessaly, if you're familiar with the country. And so what you'll see there, there's big plains, but also really massive sandstone pillars. And some of them are over 1,300 feet straight up into the air. And at the top of the pillars, there are some monasteries. So they are absolutely incredible. So Meteora, it literally translates from Greek and it means suspended in mid-air. So what happened is back in the 14th century, Eastern Orthodox monks, they started building monasteries on top of these peaks. And they weren't sort of trying to make any sort of statement. They were just looking for complete isolation and safety away from political instability. Absolutely incredible. Now, the thing is that there were no stairs. So how did you get to the top of them? Well, everything and everyone went up in nets, and they were attached to manual winches. Or even worse than that, they climbed these very crude wooden ladders that were pegged directly into the rock face. I'm not sure I'd have the courage to do that. And legend has it that the ropes were only replaced when the Lord allowed them to break. Yikes. So at its peak, Meteora was home to 24 active monastic communities. Today, 6 are there, and they are actually open to visitors. So I would love to go there. Now they have a hand-carved stone staircase cut into the rock that happened in the 1920s. But what an incredible place to go and visit. It's definitely on my list of places to go, that's for sure. We've got Jen Johnson on the way. Is Elevation Worship with Jehovah.

Ian White on Sanctuary, watch over me. Great to have your company this morning on your Saturday. Coming up for you, music on the way from Blanca and Dante Bow with The Healing. Also, an encouraging message about just watching your words, watching what you say. That can be a challenge, can't it? This one's Rend Collective with Evergreen.

0: This is Susie Holt with Chocolate and God. Proverbs 10 says, when words are many, transgression is not lacking, but whoever restrains his lips is prudent. How often do you speak words that should never have been spoken? Funny thing, but I've often regretted saying something, but I can't recall very many times when I regretted not speaking. Once your words are out there, they cannot be taken back. We need to be careful that our words are always something that is pleasing to God. Words can be a tremendous blessing and encouragement, or they can tear down and take years to repair. The great thing is your words are your choice. It comes down to how much you're willing to allow God to control your life. Start today and ask God for His strength and discernment to know how to control your tongue. Pray His truths to be evident and pray for Him to, as the saying goes, have one hand on your shoulder and the other ready to cover your mouth. Ladies, let me really encourage you to take the 30-day challenge and be in the Word every day. 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
2: 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Well, we're heading towards 10 o'clock. That means new sport and weather is on the way for you. A great track from Josh Baldwin is on the way after these messages. It's called Evidence.
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6: In this update, Tokoroa teacher Lois Dia's murderer has been denied parole. In 2006, Whetō Tihiko suffocated the 66-year-old with a sweatshirt and left her dead in her Tokoroa classroom. Lachlan Rennie has more.
7: The Rotorua Daily Post reports Tihiko told the parole board he can now forgive himself for what he did. But Dia's son, Kevin McNeil, says he will never forgive him and he hopes he stays in prison forever. The board has ruled it cannot yet be sure Tehiko wouldn't pose a risk to the community, despite some progress linked to Rongoā Māori traditional healing methods. He is due before the board again mid-next year.
6: Don't forget the regions. That's the message from Ashburton's mayor after National's election promise to the South Island. The party's policy focuses on major projects in Christchurch and Queenstown, alongside wider investment in roads and infrastructure. Ashburton Mayor Liz McMillan says smaller communities shouldn't be overlooked. That's news.
8: News brought to you by Musgroves, building, renovating and reusing for over 50 years.
5: Sanctuary Sport.
6: To sports, and the New Zealand Netball Players Association has slammed Netball New Zealand for refusing to rule out an amateur domestic competition next year when a professional option is available. Auckland FC investors Anna Mowbray and Ali Williams have adjusted their proposal to privatise the ANZ Premiership in 2028 to include a professional 2027 competition. Pippa Moore says if a decision isn't made immediately, that would drive young girls to other sports.
9: The fact that the amateur league has not been ruled out is quite interesting and extraordinary. An amateur league is not the answer for netball in this country. It would prevent a pathway for players.
6: That's sport. I'm Kalia Strong.
5: From the Word.
0: Romans 15, verse 13. I pray that God, the source of hope, will fill you completely with joy and peace because you trust in Him. Then you will overflow with confident hope through the power of the Holy Spirit.
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parachute band, always and forever. You're on Sanctuary. My name's Nerida. Great to have your company on your Saturday. It is the 15th of August. Coming up, we've got an encouraging message from Fiona Karras about unconditional love, just kind of grappling with that. What does it look like in your life? We've also got a great track from The Stations, Good, True, Beautiful. Here's Phil Wickham and Pat Barrett. Praise the Lord forever.

0: My son was asking me to compare two of his soft toys and tell him which one I loved more. Both toys are cute and very much loved, so I chose not to favour one over the other and used the example of how I love both of his older brothers the same. Master Ford didn't quite buy into that and declared rather adamantly that actually I loved him the most. I took a few minutes to set the record straight, but couldn't help think he was onto something. He doesn't doubt my love for him. He understands unconditional love. I wonder what this world would look like if we all walked in the knowledge that we're unconditionally loved by God, that he died for each and every one of us. He loves each of us the most. We're all his favourite. Romans 8:38 says, "And I am convinced that nothing can ever separate us from God's love, neither death nor life, neither angels nor demons, neither our fears for today nor our worries about tomorrow. Not even the powers of hell can separate us from God's love." For more, go to fionacaris.com.
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0: Jesus. It's not just the red letters that speak, you're in the whole thing.
1: Alexander Pappas with Always Been Jesus. Now, on the Morning Sanctuary, we were talking about some prayers from the past. We're talking about Desmond Tutu, and I really love his prayer. It's called Disturb Us, and I would love to pray that for you now. It's one of my favourites. I've actually printed it out. It's on my bedroom wall, pegged up there, but I just love it. It goes like this. Disturb us, O Lord, when we are too well pleased with ourselves, when our dreams have become true because we dreamed too little, because we sailed too close to the shore. Disturb us, O Lord, when with the abundance of things we possess, we have lost our thirst for the water of life, when having fallen in love with time, we have ceased to dream of eternity. And in our efforts to build a new earth, we have allowed our vision of heaven to grow dim. Stir us, O Lord, to dare more boldly, to venture into wider seas where the storms show thy mastery. Where losing sight of land, we shall find the stars. In the name of him who pushed back the horizons of our hopes and invited the brave to follow. Amen. I love that prayer, just the invitation to really step out of the boat and just trust in him and do big things. I just love it. This one's Fellowship Creative, Grace on Top of Grace.

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1: Good day, your Lovo Lord. You're on the Morning Sanctuary with Nerida. Nice to be with you. We are heading towards 11 o'clock with news on the way. Also coming up is an encouraging message from Joshua Singh. And talking this morning about just how we approach God. What's the posture of our heart when we do that? We've also got The Belonging Co. coming up with Break Every Chain. This is Matt Maher with Finished Work.

0: In Psalms 19, verse 14, David's words encapsulate a deep desire for his thoughts and words to align with the will of God. He seeks to ensure that everything that he speaks and reflects upon is pleasing and acceptable in the sight of God, who is his rock and redeemer. What resonates most about this verse is David's humility and reverence before God. He acknowledges God's sovereignty and expresses a sincere longing to honor him in every aspect of his life. You know, my friend, it's actually a beautiful reminder of the importance of our heart posture in our relationship with God. When we approach God with humility, acknowledging his majesty and seeking his will above our own, we begin to truly please him. Our words and our thoughts become aligned with his purposes as our lives reflect his glory. It's Joshua Singh, and I want to help you grow in your walk with God. So let's connect at joshuasingh.com.
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0: Souvenirs Worship with Emmanuel. You're on Sanctuary. We're heading towards the news at 11. On the way is a great one from Bethel Music. You Are My One Thing.
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5: Hope lives within us. It strengthens, heals, and carries us. And you have the power to give hope through kindness. 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It all matters. I'm Jola Bell with Convoy of Hope.
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7: The New Zealand Christian Prayer Line provides a confidential care program for any person in New Zealand who wishes to respond to a trauma, concern or issue in their life or in the life of another person through the medium of prayer. The Prayer Line service is available to anyone. You don't need to belong to a particular church or faith. In fact, you may not even believe in God. When you call, you'll simply be talking with someone who believes that prayer could provide an answer to your situation. If you'd like prayer now, call 0800 50 80 80.
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8: In this update, St John is bracing for another spike in 111 calls this weekend as illness sweeps the nation. Auckland Rini has more.
9: Citing extreme pressure from seasonal illness, St John declared a major incident response last Sunday and activated its Emergency Operations Centre for the first time since COVID-19 emerged. It says the declaration will remain in place as pressure remains high, with Thursday's volume of calls one of the five highest on record.
8: Meanwhile, Tauranga's Te Puke Primary School reported more than 20% of its pupils were absent this week, mostly due to illness. A new corporate poll puts the National Party in a position where it may need to reconsider working with the Opportunity Party. The Talbot Mills poll, conducted in the first 11 days of this month, puts National on 29% and Labour ahead on 34%. New Zealand First was up 1 point to 13%, Greens on 8, and ACT and Opportunity steady on 7 and 5% respectively. That's news.
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0: Sanctuary Sport.
8: In sports, and the New Zealand Netball Players Association has slammed Netball New Zealand for how slow the process has been over the future of a domestic competition. NZNPA General Manager Pippa Moore says players are anxious and concerned with how long the process has been taken to finalise a new competition. With the window opening for new players to sign contracts in Australia from next week, Moore expects more players to head offshore.
11: It's very frustrating that we don't have any viable, appropriate options on the table that we can show the players to help them with the decision that they are having to make to go overseas, to give them an alternative option.
8: World number one Scotty Scheffler's made a ferocious move at the latest PGA Tour event in Memphis, the first of the FedEx Cup playoffs. Scheffler's carded a course record equaling 9 under par, second round 61, to surge to a 3-shot lead. That's sport. I'm Carlia Strong.
1: From the Word.
0: 2 Corinthians 12 verse 9. Each time he said, "My grace is all you need. My power works best in weakness. So now I am glad to boast about my weaknesses, so that the power of Christ can work through me."
1: Sanctuary, New Zealand's worship station.

It's election year and we get two votes. Now, the system is known as MMP, but do you know how we ended up with this voting system as opposed to the old first-past-the-post thing? This week on A Very Tall Man, the podcast, I chat with Hans Gruber, a Kiwi with a German accent who had quite a bit to do with the change. He's a strong cup of coffee and he says stuff that'll make you think. Anton Centner may be the German All Black, but Hans Gruber is the German who led the way with MMP. 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

0: Amy Grant on Sanctuary, a love that will not let me go. Nice to have your company. I'm Nerida, and I hope your Saturday morning's going well so far. We're sort of heading towards lunchtime now, aren't we? Coming up for you this hour, we've got an encouraging message that's along shortly. Also music from Andrew Rip. And we're going to have a look at a quote from Henry Nguyen. And also, who is Henry Nguyen? You may be familiar with his name, you may not. Stick around because it is a fascinating story. He's consumed by fire, hell to die on.
1: I've drawn my lines, refused compromise. I put up defenses, protecting my pride.

0: Father God, I thank you for the loved ones you've placed around me. Thank you for their loving acceptance of me and for their willingness to speak painful truth to me, even when I don't like hearing it. Please search my relationships and show me if there's any untrue way in them. Highlight those situations where my relationships are not totally truthful, and give me the courage to deal openly and honestly with those I love.
1: Non-stop worship on Sanctuary.

Brooke Lidgetwood with Watchmen. You're on Sanctuary. Good morning to you. Now, Henry Nguyen is an interesting guy. He's quite well known. He's a prolific author. And I love one of his quotes. It says, "Joy does not simply happen to us. We have to choose joy and keep choosing it every day." That's what he said. Now, let's have a look at who Henry Nguyen is. So, by the mid-1980s, he had reached the peak of academic success. He was an Ivy League professor, he was a best-selling author and a sought-after speaker. And then he quit. He left the prestige of Harvard and he moved into a community in Canada. And the community was for people with intellectual and developmental disabilities. So he traded the lecture halls for assisting a man, named Adam, who couldn't speak or care for himself. And Henry Nguyen later wrote that at Harvard, he was valued for what he produced. And at this community, La Arche, nobody cared about his degrees or his books. They only cared if he was present. He spent the rest of his life arguing that our worth isn't tied to our achievements, but to our willingness to just show up for each other. I think that is so very, very true. So that quote again is, joy does not simply happen to us. We have to choose joy and keep choosing it every day. So good.

0: there, I'm Nerida.
1: And I'm Alison. I've got a question for you. What changes when we see prayer as a privilege rather than just ticking a box?
0: Well, let's break that down, shall we? So in our podcast, we're going to strip away the formality and talk about how to build a vibrant and authentic connection with God that actually fits into our everyday lives.
1: Yeah, so whether you're a prayer warrior or someone who doesn't even know where to start, this conversation is for you.
0: 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Come join us.

Happy Saturday morning. You're listening into Sanctuary. That's Stephen Balbooth, God Will Provide. Hey, coming up, we've got a great message from Alison Shaw, and she's talking about anger, and maybe she has some ideas for a different approach. What do we do with anger? So that is on the way around about quarter to midday. Here's Elevation Worship, When Wind Meets Fire.

0: had a work colleague who was great at working with people who were angry or stressed. When they came into her office about to let off steam or have a meltdown, she would simply raise her hand and say, "Stop." She would literally stop them in their tracks. And then in a calm, measured way, she would direct the conversation and diffuse the situation. In moments of anger or anxiety, God says stop to us. He encourages us to pause, to be still, to breathe, to be quiet. Psalm 46 verse 10 says, "Be still and know that I am God." In that moment of stopping, of being still, and knowing that He is present, our mood changes. Peace comes and strength is downloaded. It's powerful. Maybe that's a word for you today. Mahara ki tō tātou atua e tēnei rā. Remember God today. I'm Alison Shaw.
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